0: 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The wait is now over. The King of Melody, Kumar Sanu, live in concert. 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
3: CTV and C5 proudly present Hamare Ram produced by Felicity Theatre India aur Dubai mein houseful shows ke baad ab pehli baar London mein dekhiye Ashutosh Rana ko as Ravan aur Rahul R. Bhujar ko Prabhu Shri Ram ke roop mein Ramayan ki undiscovered stories live on stage 9 se 12 July event in Apollo Hammersmith Hamare Ram book your tickets now visit www.eventimapollo.co.uk exclusive radio partner like our Radio.
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1: From the Sky News Centre at 2, more than 70 Labour MPs are calling on Sir Keir Starmer to stand down after a devastating set of election losses last week. The Home Secretary Shabana Mahmood is reportedly among those urging the Prime Minister to resign. The PM's future could hinge on a cabinet meeting taking place later this morning. Claire Ainslie is the PM's former Director of Policy and is warning against the chaos of a leadership battle.
2: I don't think it is in the country's interests, but what the team at Number 10 need to be focused on is ensuring that they get as much support as possible. And crucially, that cabinet meeting tomorrow really needs to be clear about how they are pulling together.
1: The UK Health Security Agency says it's very encouraging that 20 British nationals self-isolating in a UK hospital are asymptomatic and testing negative for hantavirus. The head of the World Health Organization says it's not another COVID. The US president says the ceasefire with Iran is very fragile after rejecting the latest set of peace proposals put forward by Tehran. Donald Trump's expected to use a trip to China this week to urge President Xi Jinping to put pressure on Iran. There are concerns some kitchen worktops could be leaving those who install them with a fatal lung disease. Australia has become the first country to ban quartz worktops after a surge in cases of silicosis. Tottenham are now 2 points clear of the Premier League's relegation zone after they drew 1-1 with Leeds United. Matthias Tell put the hosts in front, but then gave away a penalty that was scored by Dominic Calvert-Lewin. And boss Roberto De Zerbi says they can take a lot of positives from the game.
3: We play a good game, not great, but Leeds played a good game. We showed the right spirit, everyone. I'm happy for the attitude, I'm happy for the behavior, for the mentality. But we know and we move on.
1: And Britain's driving test booking rules are changing from today. Only learners are now allowed to book and manage tests. That's the latest. I'm Stevie Shillinglaw.
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0: ये है लाइका रेडियो। The wait is now over. The king of melody, Kumar Sanu, live in concert. For one night only, Bank Holiday Monday, the 25th of May at the iconic Royal Albert Hall.
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1: From the Sky News Centre at 3, the Home Secretary is reportedly among those calling for the Prime Minister to consider his position. Four junior members of government have quit, calling on Sir Keir Starmer to resign. More than 70 MPs from his own party also say they want him to step aside following last week's election results. But yesterday the Prime Minister was defiant, promising to prove his doubters wrong. Labour peer Baroness Hazarika thinks he should go.
2: With a really, really heavy heart. I'm not saying that changing the leader will guarantee that Labour can turn things around, but I think it could give Labour a better shot.
1: The Home Office hasn't yet commented. None of the 20 British people who've returned from a hantavirus-hit cruise ship are showing symptoms of the disease. An official from the UK Health Security Agency says none of the people in isolation at a hospital on the Wirral have tested positive for the virus. There are fresh fears that the conflict between the US and Iran is at a stalemate. President Donald Trump claims the current ceasefire is on life support. Britain's driving test booking rules are changing from today. Only learners are now allowed to book and manage tests. The DVSA hopes the move will crack down on bots and black market resales as average waiting times rise above 22 weeks. In sport, and Hull City kept their hopes of championship promotion alive after getting past Millwall in their playoff semi-final. Second-half goals from Mo Bellumi and Joe Gellhart secured them a 2-0 win at the Den. And captain Louis Coyle says it's a great achievement.
3: We've grafted all year to put ourselves in this position, and it wasn't just a case of us making up the playoffs. We fully believed going into the two legs against a very, very good Millwall side that we could come out on top. Again, the game at home, a little bit cagey. And then we come here today, and what a fantastic performance from the lads. So professional.
1: And Tottenham missed a chance to take a big step towards Premier League safety as they were held to a 1-1 draw by Leeds United. Spurs sit 2 points clear of West Ham with two games each left to play. That's the latest. I'm Stevie Shillinglaw.
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1: From the Sky News Centre at 4, the Home Secretary is reportedly among those calling on the Prime Minister to resign. Sources say Shabana Mahmood is urging Sir Keir Starmer to step down following a disappointing set of election results. More than 70 of his own MPs have publicly called for him to step aside. Yesterday, he said he would stay in post and prove his doubters wrong. Our deputy political editor, Sam Coates, says this is a notable development.
2: The fact that she has decided to be amongst those leading the cabinet charge, saying that Keir Starmer's time is basically up in number 10, is hugely, hugely significant.
1: The UK Health Security Agency says it's very encouraging that 20 British nationals self-isolating in a UK hospital are asymptomatic and testing negative for hantavirus. The head of the World Health Organization says it's not another COVID. The US president says the ceasefire with Iran is very fragile after rejecting the latest set of peace proposals put forward by Tehran. Donald Trump's expected to use a trip to China this week to urge President Xi Jinping to put pressure on Iran. A man's been charged with 5 counts of attempted murder after a car hit pedestrians in Nottinghamshire. One person remains in a life-threatening condition following the collision in Arnold in the early hours of Saturday morning. Tottenham missed a chance to take a big step towards Premier League safety as they were held to a 1-1 draw by Leeds United. Matthias Tell put the hosts ahead in North London, but he later conceded a penalty that Dominic Calvert-Lewin converted. Spurs sit 2 points clear of West Ham, and boss Roberto De Zerbi says it's still another step towards a survival target.
3: When you fight for the relegation, you have to stay stronger, not with the legs, but with the head. And to push until the end. And also, if we win today, it's not finished yet.
1: And Britain's driving test booking rules are changing from today. Only learners are now allowed to book and manage tests. That's the latest. I'm Stevie Shillinglaw.
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1: From the Sky News Centre at 6, it's reported Home Secretary

0: Shabana Mahmood has joined more than 70 Labour MPs in calling for the Prime Minister to resign. Four junior members of the government have quit after losing confidence in Sir Keir Starmer's leadership. Speaking yesterday, he was defiant.
1: Yes, I acknowledge the results are tough. Yes, I acknowledge that we've lost brilliant representatives across the United Kingdom. And I have a responsibility for that. But I also have a responsibility to deliver the change that we were elected and that we promised this country.
0: The PM will chair what's being described as a make-or-break cabinet meeting this morning. Last week's elections in Scotland, Wales and England saw Labour's share of the vote slump. Claire Ainslie is the PM's former director of policy.
2: It's not as if you get another leader and all of the problems that the country faces suddenly disappear. What we saw in the election last Thursday wasn't just that Labour lost votes to Reform. People started voting for multiple parties.
0: The UK Health Security Agency says 20 British nationals caught up in a hantavirus outbreak aren't showing symptoms and are testing negative. They're isolating at a hospital on the Wirral after arriving back in the UK. The UK and France will co-host a meeting involving 40 defence ministers later as efforts to reopen the Strait of Hormuz continue. Washington and Tehran both rejected each other's latest peace proposals. Morrisons and the NHS are putting cancer advice on own brand bath and shower gel bottles across the UK. The labels will urge shoppers to look out for signs including lumps and skin changes while washing. Tottenham conceded towards the end as they were held to a 1-1 draw by Leeds United in the Premier League. Spurs are now 2 points above third from bottom West Ham. And the rules for booking driving tests are changing today because of fears bots are creating huge backlogs. Now only learners will be allowed to book and manage tests. That's the latest. I'm Faye Dessau.
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7: Good morning. Looking at today's weather, it's starting off quite cold, a little bit icy actually in London. Eventually we'll get warmer, temperatures rise up to around 16 degrees Celsius, sunny intervals and a gentle breeze are the headlines throughout the day.
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7: A very good morning. It's Tuesday morning, the 12th of May, 2026. Like I just said, it's starting off quite cold right now. We're going to warm you up with some great music. Kicking off with two back-to-backs, it's Brasco and Brecky. Good morning. And remember, you can listen to us anywhere in the world if you download our app.
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0: You might be waking up at this time thinking, whoa, it's so cold right now. What's the reason, man? Why am I awake? Let us know what your reasons for work are, why you're awake right now as well. Are you going to see family? Are you traveling somewhere? Are you just getting up for work as well? Or maybe you're just one of those light sleepers. Good morning. It is the 6 a.m. hour here at Like a Radio with Johnny Brasco. It's like those snoozy hours where we wake up slowly and kind of get ready for the day. Good morning. We're going to arm you with lots of information in about 15 minutes from now as well. We'll look at the papers and this morning's headlines. But first things first.
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3: Good morning, this is Cameron McGarvey here, and I will start on the A4005 Roxhithe Hill at Harrow. We've got that closed there both directions due to a burst water main, and a diversion operation for bus route 258. Leighton, the A106 Grove Green Road, we've got that closed there due to gas main work westbound between Langthorne Road and the High Road at Leighton. We've got the A205 South Circular westbound at Putney, also closed with electricity work, and to the Heathrow Airport. We've got cancellations and flights to and from Belgium at Heathrow Airport this morning due to some strike action abroad, so it is worthwhile checking before travelling to the airport. So that's the latest traffic and travel.
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0: Perfect vibes, like a bird singing in the sky. It's Mehu, Shreya Ghoshal and Ayanal. Absolutely love this from Mathura Bhumi, you know that. Tune's probably hit a spot for me as well. Good morning, 7:29, actually 7:30 in the morning. Should have a look at the news stories and find out what's going on around the world. Right, this morning, Home Secretary Shabana Mahmood is among a number of cabinet ministers calling for Sir Keir Starmer to set out a timetable for his resignation, leading to splits at the top of the government. US President Donald Trump has said 1 month-long ceasefire between the US and Iran is on, and it's a massive life support. The last passengers have left the Hanta virus hit cruise ship as authorities confirmed 3 new positive cases linked to the deadly outbreak. The MV Hondius departed Tenerife for the Netherlands on Monday after its final 6 passengers, 4 Australians, 1 Briton and 1 New Zealand, and some crew members disembarked. They're the main stories at the moment. I'm just looking at what special day it is today as well. I've actually forgotten what yesterday was. Oh, this is not good, is it? Nutty Fudge Day and Limerick Day. It's May the 12th, by the way. Just looking at the newspapers and the headlines on the papers this morning. The Times, Cabinet turns on Starmer. The Daily Telegraph this morning, time to go, Cabinet tells Starmer. The Guardian again, Starmer's survival on the line as Cabinet ministers urge him to quit. The Star this morning, you have been murdered. You'll be removed from number 10. They're making a little reference to the programme The Traitors. The Daily Express, PM on the edge this morning, again carrying on with that story. And The Sun this morning, Starmer's on the brink. They're the main headlines this morning. Just looking at the eyes, Starmer mutiny grows with Labour Party in open revolt. And The Mirror this morning, rebels turn on Starmer. The Metro leads with this story as well. Starmer eyes British Steel as plot thickens. They're the main stories all this morning. Just letting you know, it is 6:32.
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0: 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Taking it back in time, it's Within the Ryan. And it's an absolute little classic from the 90s. You're locked into Like Radio. It's The Breakfast Show with me, Brasco. If you're awake at this time, drop us a little message straight into the studio. You know that number, 07424 22 22 22. And if you know the words and want to sing along, feel free to do so. Morning, Sala, Kimmy, Sophia.

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2: Good morning, this is Cameron McGarvey here. Starting on the A4005 Roxeth Hill, both directions at Harrow, we've got that burst water main still causing problems. The road is closed in both directions between Northolt Road and Ashbourne Avenue, and a diversion operation for the bus route 258. The M11 southbound, just before the North Circular, usual delays now, travel time there of around 15 minutes. To the M4, onto the elevated section eastbound, travel time of 15 minutes, from the junction 3 A312 at Hayes to junction 2 for the A4 at Brentford and Heathrow. We've got strike action affecting flights between Belgium at Heathrow Airport, so do check. That's your latest traffic and travel.
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1: 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Enter

0: From the Sky News Centre at 7. Not even 2 years after a landslide victory took Sir Keir Starmer into Downing Street, he's now facing the biggest leadership crisis of his premiership. The Prime Minister is being met with calls from more than 70 of his own MPs to resign following last week's disastrous election results. He's to chair a cabinet meeting this morning where some of his top team will reportedly tell him to announce a timeline for leaving. Culture Secretary Lisa Nandy still backing him.
1: Going forwards, what you're going to see from this Labour government is a Prime Minister who will go out and wear his heart on his sleeve, who

0: will show that he is prepared to go out and fight any system that stands in the way of making people's lives better.
1: The Home Secretary is reportedly one of those who says he should announce a plan for stepping down. Yesterday, the PM insisted he would stay and prove doubters wrong. Our deputy political editor, Sam Coates, says this is a notable development.
2: The fact that she has decided to be amongst those leading the cabinet charge, saying that Keir Starmer's time is basically up in number 10, is hugely, hugely significant.
1: In other news, Iran's warning the US that its armed forces are ready to respond to any aggression. The American president has said the ceasefire between the two is on life support. Clinical assessments and testing are well underway on 20 British nationals from the cruise ship hit by Hansa virus. They're spending 3 days in a hospital on the Wirral. In sport, Tottenham missed the chance to take a big step towards Premier League safety as they were held to a 1-1 draw by Leeds United. Spurs sit 2 points clear of West Ham with 2 games each left to play. And only learners and not instructors can book driving tests from today. It's to help stop bots snapping up appointments and selling them for a profit. That's the latest. I'm Faye De Silva.
3: That is ridiculous. I never thought something like that could happen, Faye. Thanks a lot. We'll catch you again in an hour.
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3: Good morning, looking at the weather. Today in London, starting off a bit cold at the moment. Sunny and also a gentle breeze are the headlines for later on in the day. Temperatures around 16 degrees Celsius. Now moving up to Manchester, it's going to be a bit more cloudier and wetter and a bit colder as well. Temperatures around 14 degrees Celsius.
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3: A very good morning. Oh, sorry there. I seem to have a bit of a frog in my throat. Good morning. It's Tuesday morning. Feeling a bit cold right now, but it's right. Hi-ho, hi-ho. It's off to work we go. Good morning. 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It's Brasco and Bricky. 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

0: I'm really falling in love with this one. It's called Quad Deco. Taken from the brand new release of the film Eric Din. When is that? It's out this month, isn't it? Also, we got this week's Ice of the Week on the way at some point as well. It's Madhuri Dixit. I was well excited about that. It's because she celebrates her birthday on the 15th of May. In a couple of days from that as well. I'm quite excited because I'm gonna go and buy a cake just for Madhuri and have it all myself. I have dreams of Eric Din. Madhuri, aapke saath cake khaunga. Cake khaunga, Madhuri. Eggless wala. Underless wala. Good morning, it's 12 minutes past 7 o'clock in the morning. That was Arijit Singh here for you at Like Radio. We've got this morning's blockbuster coming soon.
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0: Like a... Oh, good morning. I've got issues this morning. Proper issues. Like, my first major issue is I put my socks on in the morning and I've got a hole in my toe. It's not cool. Not cool. I committed to it. I put it on because I couldn't be bothered, like, running around. Basically, you know, like, because I can't turn the lights off in the morning, up in the morning, I'm like, you're rushing around and everything in the morning. So I put a sock on, there was a hole in it. I thought I'd be able to last it, I've got to work. And the hole stretched out a little bit, and now it's gone around my toe. And it's just that uncomfortable feeling. I'm not happy about it. Not happy. Tuesday's always harder, isn't it? Not happy. You know what I mean, innit, when you get that toe just sticking out as well. In fact, you could say my socks are really holy. Yeah, all right. That's one little issue. What's the other little issue right now? My left eye doesn't feel as wake as my right eye. Like, seriously, I'm reading things with my right eye and it's going perfectly. It's so good. But then my left eye, I start reading things and it's like slowly. Like, I've got a tune coming up by Rishi Rich, Mumsy and Alka Yagni. Right, if I close my right eye and try and lead it with my left. I can't, what does it say? I'm supposed to say it can only be love, I don't know. So what happens on a Tuesday? How's your Tuesday morning started off as well? At least I don't wake up and fall over my cat. That would have been the worst, isn't it? Lego, yeah, I don't know. I once stepped on Lego. I don't even own Lego. All right, good morning. We have got a blockbuster on this morning. I've got a few shout-outs to do as well. Like, if you're wondering, Tony, why have you not replied to me right now as well? I know. Morning out to Jiggy's, like, morning pineapple. Jiggy, I can't do it, man. Morning, Kimmy. She goes, today, Tony, we are choosing to wear red. I wish I knew why, but red, yes, great colour. Love that, Kimmy. I mean, I'm wearing, like, kind of... I look like a Duracell battery at the moment, just letting you know. I'm wearing, like, these beige cargo pant things and a black hoodie or something. And if I'd done a handstand, I'd probably look like a Duracell battery. Yeah, apparently if you touch the bottom of me, it'd tell me how much charge I've got left in it. That sounds weird, isn't it? Morning, Nilesh. How you doing? He goes, morning, bye. Morning out to Krishma, up nice and early. Anoop, my brother. Good morning to you. Out to Rona as well, on the way to the airport. Wishing you safe travels on your journeys, by the way. She goes, just getting up to Gatwick, Donny. Morning out to Marley. Morning to you. Out to Ruksha. She goes, Donny, it's a very cold start this morning. It's sunny, but I've felt it. You know, this morning when I've done the old windscreen wipers, I was wondering why there's ice on it. That was just kind of crazy. Yeah, it was icy. That's random, isn't it? It's May, mate. It's May. Yo, big guy in the sky. Can we sort this out? Morning, Varsha, Rosie and Sedgel. She goes, Donny, what's the name of this film? I think she was talking about Eric Din. We were just talking about the music we just played right now. That was Eric Din. It's nice, isn't it? Sweet, huh? Sweet. Morning, out to Dipper. How you doing? Out to Safina. Very good morning. Out to Mudgin in a beautiful Scotland. I mean, come on. The only thing making me feel better is Scotland must be colder than London at the moment, isn't it? Unless I turn around and say it's lovely over here. Safina, what's it like in Scotland, man? Good morning, out to Rohan. How you going? Morning, out to Rohan. He goes, Donny, you becoming gobbled. What? Because I've got problems in the morning. Oh, no, isn't it? Gobbled. It's not that bad. Wait, did gobbled have one eye? He didn't have one eye, did he? No, he didn't. It was right. He had problems. What was his biggest problem? Oh, he was listening to a song and there was a fly on his hand. That was a weird scene in Shortly, wasn't it? Morning, Hadra, how you doing? She goes, morning, Donny. I'm tuned in for my once-a-day commute all the way to work where I lock into Like a Radio for 2 hours. I've got 2 hours, Hadra, to influence your brain. Yeah, with good stuff.
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0: We're just gonna have vibes. We're gonna smile. If you are on the way to work right now, beach safe. If you're waking up, welcome to the day. It's Tuesday, the 12th of May.

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4: Good morning, this is Cameron McGarvey here. Starting at Harrow, the A4005 Roxeth Hill still closed there both directions with a burst water main and a diversion operation for bus route 258. The A40 Westway Paddington, we've got traffic queuing onto the Marylebone flyover. Travel time now of 35 minutes. Lewisham High Street, we've got the road currently blocked there southbound at Molesworth Street, and that's with an accident. It's also affecting some a number of bus routes there this morning. And to Heathrow, we have got some strike action that's affecting cancellations on flights to and from Belgium at Heathrow, so do check before you travel. That's the latest traffic and travel news.
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0: Sending out to Husna and her little son as well, because he's called Raiz. And she goes, I love that as well. Good morning, it's 7:32 in the morning. If you're locked in, morning to you right now, though. Brasco's Blockbuster. Can't say good morning out to G, out to Dipper, out to Indy as well. Out to Suki, morning to you. All up nice and early. I'm shocked, man. I can't believe it. It was so icy this morning. Right, like always, let's do this morning's poem. Might be an easy one if you get it. It goes like this. Three hearts grew up where sea winds play. One chased laughter, one love far away. A painting, a promise, a friendship scar, and time teaches boys what real brothers are. Any idea about this movie? Do you think you know? I'll say it one more time, just in case you missed it. Three hearts grew up where the sea winds play. One chased laughter and one love far away. A painting, a promise, a friendship scar, and time teaches boys what real brothers are.
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0: You can get your answers in straight into Leica. Morning out to Gargi, how you doing? Nil my morning and welcome to the day. It's Tuesday, by the way. It's going to be a bit grim. It might warm up a bit later on, about 16 degrees. But hopefully it remains dry. Not unless you're in Manchester, though. You might be expecting a bit of rain, though.

0: I've got to say good morning out to Aisha all the way from Manchester as well. Aisha, you know what? It's not the right answer, but I'll be really honest. Looking back at the poem, it really could be. She goes, Dolly, is it this morning? Is it Om Jai Jagdish? Oh my God, I love that movie. Chari, chari, chari, chari. It wasn't the one we're thinking about. Well done, Aisha. If you know the answer, I'll repeat it very soon. But right now, can we just look at the top stories that are trending at the moment? Seems like Keir Starmer is proper under fire. Everyone has turned on him. Home Secretary Shabana Mahmood is among a number of cabinet members calling for Keir Starmer to set out a timetable for his resignation. Can you imagine? Oh my God, that must be so hard. We'll see what happens for that. Remember, we're bringing you the top stories on the hour as well, the international ones. US President Donald Trump has said a one-month-long ceasefire between the US and Iran is on, and that's a massive life support. Hope you're not lying again, Donald. And the last passengers have left the Hansa virus hit cruise ship as authorities confirm that three new positive cases are linked to the deadly outbreak. They're the top stories this morning, and just looking at the papers, literally every single paper, the headline today is all about Starmer. You need to go, mate. Cabinets have turned on Starmer, and that dominates the papers this morning. Just letting you know what special day it is today as well, in case you're into that sort of things. It's Nutty Fudge Day, and it's Limerick Day. Now, talking about Nutty Fudge, right? I don't know about Nutty Fudge, but yesterday I was mind blown, right? I'm going through a process where I think I'm going to buy a new gadget for my kitchen. If you know, I was so happy last week, or a couple of weeks ago, got an air fryer. Finally, I cracked, got an air fryer. Now I'm addicted to one of these little ice cream maker things. And it didn't help that I fell asleep yesterday watching a video where someone mixed some dood, jalebis, a little bit cream, in an ice cream maker and then got a soft serve ice cream, a jalebi ice cream. Oh my God, I know it's 7:38 in the morning and I shouldn't be thinking about things like that, but you can't help it, mate. It would look so good.
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0: digging out, bro. He still wants to get married, isn't it? 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I'm not going to let everyone else know, but I hope you feel a lot better.
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0: All right, so it's all important time. Let's give out the answer right now. And today the poem was like this. Three hearts grew up where the sea winds play. One chased laughter and one love far away. A painting, a promise, a friendship scar. And time teaches boys what real brothers are. Oh, I had so many great guesses as well. One of them was Omar Akbar Anthony. No, there's nothing to do with a painting, that one. Also, the other answers we had, Zindagi Na Miligi Dubara. Now, correct me if I'm wrong. I don't think a painting was involved in that as well. It wasn't Om Jai Jagdish, because today the official answer we were looking for was the movie Dil Chahta Hai. If you got that, well done to everyone that's got the right answer. 7:48, let's get the latest of the roads.
1: Traffic and travel.
4: Good morning, this is Cameron McGarvey here. Now we'll start with the A4005 Roxeth Hill at Harrow. Now this still closed there both directions with the burst water main and a diversion in operation for bus route 258. Now the Lewisham High Street, we've got the southbound stretch blocked at Molesworth Street. That's with an accident. It's affecting a number of the bus routes there at Lewisham, so do check before you travel there. The A40 Westway looking slow at Paddington as you come onto the Marylebone flyover. Travel time 30 minutes. And disruption at Heathrow due to some strike action. You've got cancellations and flights to and from Belgium, so do check before you travel. That's your latest traffic and travel.
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3: From the Sky News Centre at 8, the Prime Minister is meeting his top team in about an hour and a half for a cabinet meeting crucial to his future. Some of his ministers want him to quit, but others are reportedly preparing to tell Sir Keir Starmer to lay out a plan for leaving. 74 of his own MPs no longer think he's up to the job following disastrous election results. Chief Secretary to the Prime Minister, Darren Jones, has been choosing his words carefully this morning.
4: Colleagues are asking the Prime Minister to consider different options in the future. And as I say, he rightfully is listening to them. It'd be wrong if he wasn't listening to them. Look, I'm not going to get ahead of any decision that the Prime Minister may or may not take. He was very clear yesterday that he will not be walking away.
3: Last week's elections in Scotland, Wales and England saw Labour's share collapse. Claire Ainslie is the PM's former director of policy.
5: It's not as if you get another leader and all of the problems that the country faces suddenly disappear. What we saw in the election last Thursday wasn't just that Labour lost votes to Reform. People started voting for multiple parties.
3: Meanwhile, there will be a vote later to see who will become the First Minister of Wales. Rhun ap Iorwerth.

0: The leader of Plaid Cymru is expected to get the job after his party won the most seats in the Welsh Parliament. In other news, passengers from the Hansa virus cruise ship will stay at a hospital on the Wirral while they have clinical and public health assessments. They're being asked to isolate for up to 45 days by authorities. Iran's warning the US that its armed forces are ready to respond to any aggression. The American president has said the ceasefire between the two is on life support. And in sport, Tottenham conceded towards the end as they were held to a 1-1 draw by Leeds United in the Premier League. Spurs are now 2 points above third from bottom West Ham with 2 games left. That's the latest. I'm Faye De Silva.
1: Thank you very much, Faye, and we'll catch you again in an hour.
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1: Good morning, looking at today's weather. Starting off in London today, temperatures eventually rising up to around 16 degrees Celsius. Sunny intervals and a gentle breeze. Now Manchester, a bit more cloudier, a bit more chance of rain. It's going to be cooler as well. Temperatures around 14 degrees Celsius, but we are expecting rain in the early parts of the afternoon today in Manchester.
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1: A very good morning. We're officially into the rush hour right now. And shout out to everyone that's doing their SATs. And the SATs are happening. My God, man. I remember I was like one of the first few years that done their SATs at school as well. It was a nerve-wracking time, man. I was proper nervous on this day as well. But don't worry. Don't be nervous, man. You're geniuses. Everyone's a genius that listens to Leica. We're wishing you lots of luck. If your little one, your nephew, your grandson, your granddaughter, or anyone is doing their SATs, or maybe even neighbour, wishing them lots of luck today.
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0: absolutely love this rendition. It's called Roop Dee Rani from the brand new Pati Pati Orvo number 2. Good morning. We've got calculations on this morning. It's the SATs. It's the SATs happening at the moment.
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0: It's annoying now. I've got hiccups at this point. So if randomly you just go quiet, you know it's because I've got hiccups. Oh man, don't get hiccups, especially if you're doing exams today. Shout out to anyone doing their SATs, the SATs, and everyone going into school at the moment. Oh my God, you know what? If you've never done your SATs, you guys are so lucky. I mean, I was all prepared for my GCSEs and A-levels, as in like, I knew they were coming, but when I was at school, I didn't even know the SATs were happening as well. Bringing back some old school times at the moment. It was really exciting when we were at school. Shout out to my old school friends. I don't know if any of them even listen at the moment. Right, good morning. Today's questions like this. A daddy packs 3 lunchboxes every school day. Each lunchbox has 2 sandwiches, 1 apple and 3 biscuits in it. He makes the lunchboxes from Monday to Friday. So I'm asking you, totally in a week, how many food items does he pack altogether? Right, can we work that out? So daddy packs 3 lunchboxes every day because it's 3 kids, yeah? A dad packs 3 lunchboxes every school day. Each lunchbox has 2 sandwiches, 1 apple and 3 biscuits in it. Now, if he makes lunchboxes from Monday to Friday, how many food items does he pack altogether in the week? If you think you know the answer, get it straight into Leica.
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0: I'm going to just let you in on a secret. You should be able to get these questions right if you're 8 years old, yeah? You might need a bit of help if you're a bit younger, but to the adults that are on their own, if you can't work it out, just stay quiet.
2: Tasty track of the hour, brought to you by Coca Noodles.
0: Oh, Rishabh. Shiv, I think we might have heard the wrong numbers there. I'll repeat it a bit. Morning out to Javar, that to Duck, shout out to Dipper. I need to go work out the answer right now.

0: body. Wanna touch my body. Man, I was a young influential child when this came out. Rouge and Don't Be Shy. Dr. Seuss on the remix, and they brought it into Bollywood. I love it. It was a banger. 16 minutes past 8 o'clock. It's Tuesday, and Zohan, oh no.
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0: Oh, no, we got it right. Basically, Zohan's mum. Right, shout out to Zohan's mum. Let's pick up Zohan's mum at the moment. She's driving the little man all the way to school in Essex. Pick up Essex gangsters. Blah, blah, blah, blah, blah. I'm pretty close to Essex, right? She was quite happy today. She turned around and said, "Oh, Donnie, I'm so glad today was an easy answer." And then she gave me the wrong answer. No! Nahi! Nahi! Nahi!
1: Calculations. On Like a Breakfast.
0: It's right, she's adjusted it. She's got it right now. She's got it right. She's got it right. Saban, have you got it right? Krishma, have you? Yeah, Krishma's got it right. Davindra, have you got it right? Of course, the mums and dads have got it right that make sandwich boxes or lunch boxes in the morning, isn't it? It's because you guys know exactly what's going on. Oh, I went through a phase in my life, right? I used to make like lunch packs and going, oh, I can't even tell you, man. I've done weird stuff in my life, right? I think once I made these like lunch packs where I put like stuff in it, and I went to A&E, you know, like the hospitals, just to hand it out to people. So I was like, I remember once I was waiting at A&E and it was so long. And like, I just couldn't justify like why everything was so expensive. So like one day I just decided to go hand out food. It was weird. It got a bit crazy. Don't do it because you're not supposed to be handing out food to people that are ill. It's all health and safety and stuff like that. But I did. And weirdly enough, the police did escort me off the premises of the hospital. But it's all right. It's not their fault. It's my fault. I shouldn't be handing stuff out anyway. But yeah, I don't know. We went that way. The reason we're talking about lunchboxes this morning is because Daddy G, guess your Daddy G. But from now on, yeah, if your dad's cool, make sure you do it a bit. Like, you got to do it a bit, Desi. Even if your dad's like, "You're right, George." Walk up to the Daddy G. You got to talk to him like that. Mummy G. If you don't call it Daddy G and Mummy G, right, it's just not on. Not on. So this is what happened. Daddy G was packing 3 lunchboxes every school day for his kiddies. Each lunchbox had 2 sandwiches, 1 apple and 3 biscuits in each box. Now remember, there was 3 boxes every day. I'm asking you, if he packed a lunch, well, those 3 lunchboxes every Monday to Friday, the school days, how many food items will he end up packing altogether in the week? Now if you got the right answer, drop me a WhatsApp into the studio. I'm going to shout out everyone that's got the right answer. Morning out to Javad. Morning, Pradeep. What, Pradeep? No, it's not 105, pretty close. But it's right, Pradeep, don't stress yourself, because he goes, "Donnie, I got my stats today as well." Out to Kimmy. She's not got her stats today. She's a little bit older, that's why. Out to Little Shiv, come on. Got the right answer, well done to you. Out to Musa, light work. Musa, get your nails, you got to do this thing, right? You got to get your nails, you got to go, and just like wipe them on your chest and be like, "Yeah, I'm a genius." Morning out to Daviti, I'm sure you got the right answer, but we'll check it out very soon if you send a voice note in as well. And by the way, if you think you've got a career in radio, send your voice notes in. We'll test you out straight away. Morning, Rishi. At Tahira, it's not 15, right? We were asking for the number of items that we've done, so you've got a few more calculations to do as well. Nilesh, well done to you as well. If you've got butcher, thank God they'll never go hungry because you got the right answer. At to Syra, morning. At to Saban, morning, Lucky. Just checking with... No, Barney and Alani, it's not 120. Anika, it's not 126. Nahi. Marley, it's not 35. Nahida. I'll check your answer in a bit. I think you got it right. Adib, morning to you. At the Dipper, you got it right. What's today's question? A dad packs 3 lunchboxes every school day. Each lunchbox has 2 sandwiches. Oh, sorry there. Each lunchbox has 2 sandwiches, 1 apple and 3 biscuits in it. He makes lunchboxes from Monday to Friday. How many food items does he pack altogether in the week? We've got to get this right.
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0: Oh, morning, Vishali goes, "Donnie, if I don't call my mummy or daddy Daddy G and Mummy G, I will get Chaberna G."
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3: Good morning, this is Cal.
2: Cameron McGarvey here, starting with this closure on the A4005 Roxeth Hill at Harrow, still going on due to the burst water main. Now that's affecting you both directions from Northolt Road towards Ashbourne Avenue, and that diversion is still in place for bus route 258. A13 westbound at Dagenham, delays from Raynham to Barking and on the Lodge Avenue flyover, and then A40 westbound at Paddington, traffic queuing as you head on to the Marylebone flyover, travel time there of around 35 minutes. And Lewisham High Street, got that road blocked southbound at Molesworth Street, and that's with an accident. And do check travel for Belgium at Heathrow. It's your latest traffic and travel.
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0: Shout out to everyone that's doing their sats today. So what is it? It's English reading today, isn't it, in your sats? Oh, God. Oh, God, it was like the hardest thing ever. So what was it? Yesterday was English grammar, punctuation, spelling. Today, English reading. Wednesday, mathematics, arithmetic and reasoning. And then Thursday, again, we've got mathematics. So listen, calculations have become the most useful thing in the world. Shout out to everyone that's doing their stats at the moment. Did I just say stats? I mean, stats. Eeny, meeny, miny, mo. Oh, look, there's Arnav. Let's get him on the radio. Arnav, what's your answer?
1: Hello, Donnie.
0: Hello.
1: Pascal.
0: How you doing?
1: And the answer is
0: yeah.
1: That he packs 90 food items every school week. This is because every day he packs 18 food items.
0: Yes.
1: And 18
0: times
1: 5 is 90. Bye, have a great day.
0: I don't know if you get a million, zillion, gazillion points because you showed me the working out, gave me the right answer, and you're an absolute genius. Well done today as well. I was asking how many items Dad's going to be packing in the lunchboxes this morning. Shout out to Annika, by the way.
2: Good morning.
0: Oh, morning out to Nahida as well right now.
2: Good morning, Donny Brasco.
0: Morning, Adib.
2: Hope you're well. Today's answer is that the Daddy G will pack 90 food items. Bye, have a great day.
0: Daddy G. Yeah, we were having a bit of fun like that as well. At Sulu, Annika, morning to you. At Ryan, morning, welcome back. Nice to have you here. Daviti, have you got the right answer? Is 90 your answer?
3: Good morning, Donny Brasco. My name is Daviti, and today's answer is that he packed 90 items in a week.
0: Come on,
3: Daviti. Bye, have a good day.
0: Come on, Daviti.
4: Good morning, Donny. This is Kyra. Today's answer is 90 food items. Bye, have a great day.
0: I'm wondering if Kyra can even count to 90 yet. She sounds so young.
5: Good morning, Donny Basco. My name is Saban. Today's calculation answer is Dad packs 90 items
0: in
5: a week.
0: Come on.
5: Monday to Friday. Bye, have a great day.
0: Oh, Saban, I love it. Well done, you got the right answer. Right now, though, to celebrate, we've got some brand new music. It's Adnan Sami, can you believe it? And he's singing a song about putting on lipstick. I mean, Adnan, my, it's 2026, you can do whatever you want. Or if you want to have a little chat, we could talk about that a little bit later on. Brand new. Literally just got launched today. And we're the first to bring it to you.

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3: Good morning, this is Cameron McGarvey here. Starting on the Lewisham High Street, we've got that still blocked there southbound at Molesworth Street. That's with an accident, diversion in operation, and that's affecting a number of bus routes this morning. So do check before you travel. Blackbird Hill at Wembley, we've got a broken down vehicle causing problems, partially blocking the carriageway at Barnhill Road. Traffic is coping fairly well though. Roxeth Hill at Harrow, still got that closed there, both directions with the burst water main. That's from the Northolt Road towards Ashbourne Avenue. And at Heathrow, cancellations and flights to and from Belgium due to strike action, so do check ahead. That's your latest traffic and travel.
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0: trying to work out, is King officially my favourite alternative Asian artist in the world? 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
0: Remember, this week's Artist of the Week was none other than Madhuri Dixit. Going through some of the jams that was proper iconic when I was younger. A bit of Charlie Capiccia taking us up to the top of the hour and handing over to the news team. You're locked into Leica Radio. Good morning, Manchester. 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
1: From the Sky News Centre at 9. The Prime Minister is a half hour or so away from talks with his top team, which could decide his future in the job. Keir Starmer has his weekly cabinet meeting with ministers split on his future.
2: Did the Prime Minister resign, Mr. Lammy? Is it over for Keir Starmer? Will you ask him to step down, Mr. Lammy?
1: That's reporters shouting questions at the deputy PM in Downing Street earlier. Some ministers want him to resign along with 74 of his backbench MPs. Speaking yesterday, Sir Keir Starmer remained defiant.
3: Yes, I acknowledge the results are tough. Yes, I acknowledge that we've lost brilliant representatives across the United Kingdom. And I have a responsibility for that. But I also have a responsibility to deliver the change that we were elected and that we promised this country.
1: But that speech and last week's dismal election results didn't dampen speculation. The Home Secretary is reportedly one of those who says the PM should announce a plan for stepping down. Here's our deputy political editor, Sam Coates.
4: The fact that she has decided to be amongst those leading the cabinet charge, saying that Keir Starmer's time is basically up in number 10, is hugely, hugely significant.
1: Elsewhere, a man's been charged over an attack at a former synagogue in East London. The 45-year-old's accused of arson with intent to endanger life in Whitechapel in Tower Hamlets a week ago. Morrison's and the NHS are putting cancer advice on own brand bath and shower gel bottles across the UK. The labels will urge shoppers to look out for signs, including lumps while washing. Tottenham missed the chance to take a big step towards Premier League safety as they were held to a 1-1 draw by Leeds United. Spurs sit

0: 2 points clear of West Ham. And from today, only learners are able to book a car driving test in Great Britain. It's hoped it will make it harder for bots to quickly snap up slots. That's the latest. I'm Faye De Silva.
1: Thank you very much, Faye. And I suppose that's good news, isn't it? We'll catch you again in an hour.
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3: How would you describe McCain Vibes?
4: I would reckon it's like a crisp and a chip. If they had a baby, do you know what I mean? Well, you know,
5: a chip and a crisp.
6: Combination.
7: It's got crisp ancestry, but it's a chip.
5: 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Yeah? 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
8: McCain Vibes. Our chip crisp combo hot snack thingies in a freezer aisle near you.
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1: Good morning. After a cool start in London, eventually will remain sunny with a few intervals and a bit of a breeze. Today, temperatures around 16 degrees Celsius in London. Now, moving up to Manchester, a bit cloudier, a bit cooler, and we're going to see some rain later on in the afternoon, if not now. Light rain and a moderate breeze with temperatures around 14 degrees.
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1: A very good morning. Big day for Keir Starmer. He's going to be addressing his entire bench today as well and see what goes on about that. We'll bring you updates for the news. And don't forget, right now, though, we're in the Breakfast Blend. So if this is a song you really want to hear on the radio, now's your opportunity to get it played. We kick off with Egg Villain.
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0: Can't say more now to Christmas. 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She says, love that. I love that movie. You know when it came out? There's another song from it called Avadi. I don't know if anyone's ever heard it. 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I want to play a little bit. Am I allowed to play a bit? It was so emotional. 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Only a little bit. Only a little bit. Don't hate on me, man. Look how beautiful it is. Oh, we're getting emotional right now. I've got tissues, don't worry. 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Stop it.
1: Maine dhoonda bahut par phir na mila.

0: sometimes you get a bit emotional, innit? Egg Villa, man. Absolutely love that. 15 minutes past 9 o'clock in the morning. Oh, we need to get on this morning's Band Budger Busco. But first things first.
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0: I've got real Bollywood Tourette's, man. Like, we're listening to some real beautiful music here. Barbara's like, Donny, that Avani song, why'd you stop it? I love it. Priya from Bowen Woods, like, oh my God, Donny, such an underrated song from Bollywood. That was such a jam. I'm sitting there, we're listening to some beautiful music, and all I can hear in my head is, I am a disco dancer. Ciao!
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0: On a real level, do you think I could... There must be Bollywood Tourette's. Like, it doesn't happen with anything else, right? But randomly, things from Bollywood comes out in my mind and I just feel obligated to shout it out. I don't know why, but it's a real thing. If there are any doctors listening at the moment, please, right? I'm not joking. I'm being really serious with you. Sometimes I'm in real serious situations and random things come out, like... Oh, I can't... Like, walk up to people and just start saying, oh, Krishna, you are the greatest musician. I don't even know. Person's not even called Krishna. I need to move on a little bit. I've just read a story, which is a bit weird. Apparently, if you're looking to buy a new home, better watch out, because you might think they're going to leave the toilet seat, but apparently, legally, they could take the toilet seat. Apparently, 1 in 10 people said they will take the toilet seat. And when people have bought a house, they've gone there and thought, hang on, who's taking the cover and the seat from the toilet? Oh, that's mad, isn't it? Anyway, stressful times. It's not stressful this morning, or if you know the song anyway. But today's Ghana, bit of a classic that got reworked for a newer movie. That's all I'm going to say about it. Have a little listen, because it sounds like this.

0: 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If that sounds familiar, drop us a little WhatsApp straight into the studio.
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4: Good morning, this is Cameron McGarvey here, starting with this closure on A4005 at Harrow, both directions due to a burst water main from Lower Road through to Ashbourne Avenue. Traffic queuing, and we've got a diversion in operation for bus route 258. Now to the A4 Tallgarth Road at Earls Court, we've got a broken down lorry causing problems, partially blocking the carriageway at the West Kensington station, and we're seeing congestion to the M4 elevated section and back through Chiswick as well. A40 Westway at Paddington, still got traffic queuing at the Marylebone flyover, and do check your flights for Belgium at Heathrow. Cancellations are expected. That's your latest traffic and travel.
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0: Yo, so that was Love You Day, Zindagi. Got out to Lally. She wanted to hear that this morning.
1: Band Baja Brasco.
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0: Very good morning. It's 9:32 in the morning. We're playing our all-important game. By the way, morning out to Bobby. You got the right answer. G. It's a bit weird, right? She goes, Donny, you have to come in July down to our allotments and hang out there. I'm like, what? Do I look like Wurzel Gummidge or something? I just love Wurzel Gummidge. Morning out to Nita. You got the right answer. Well done to you as well. Morning, Rajvi. Yeah, you've got it. You got it. Iqbal. She doesn't say much. She always comes in and gets it right. Well done to you. At to Nilish. He's still stuck on the fact of we played a bit of Inna Sona. He's like, I don't know, bro. I don't know why I'm so Sona. But I am Bhagwana Binaya. Well done. And more than that, you got the right answer as well. At to Pooja. It was, do you know what, Pooja? You're right. Now it's all right. Sun's out a little bit. This morning, I couldn't even believe it. I had ice on my windscreen, man. Yeah, nine, Safiye, neho sakta. Ice, barf. Bold club. Right, good morning. We're playing our all-important game, goes by the name of Band Baja Brasco. I played a real classic song. It's a bit of a rework of an old classic. It wasn't originally from Bollywood. There you go. I'm giving a couple of clues. And can you recognise it? Because it sounds like this. Uh-uh.

0: There you go, that should make it nice and easy at the end. Any idea what this morning's movie is? If you do, or song is, drop a little WhatsApp into the studio.
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0: Yes, in the post.
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0: Don't forget, May 25th, this concert's happening. It's going to be awesome. If you're down there, we'll see you all. Party shorty cutting it. And we'll all sing along absolute classics like this. Taking you back in time from Mr. Ashik, who's released in 96, man.

0: Avik Kumar Sanu. We're getting ready for his concert. It's literally, what, about a week, 14 days? It's on the 25th of May as well, the bank holiday weekend. Oh, my God. Grab your tickets now from Royal Albert Hall. Now, also yesterday, I did let you know about this one. Who else is going to be playing in Royal Albert Hall? It's going to be the one and only Hariharan. Can you believe that?
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0: I'm not feeling 100% this morning. Morning out to Nita. She goes, Donnie, I'm so glad today was pretty easy. But for the last couple of days, it's been quite hard just talking about this morning's Band Baja Brasco. Nita, it just shows you, isn't it? When you know it, you know it. When you don't, you don't. Someone's sitting there. Some people are sitting there all confused at the moment. Good morning out to Natasha. She's not 100%. She's not 100%. Morning out to Rosie. You got the right answer. Morning, D. You got the right answer. Well done to you as well. Rajvi. Javad sent his answer in. Good morning to Cyrus. She's recording. That means she must know what the answer is as well. I'll play the song in a little bit. Right, actually, I'll play it right now, and then I've got to just look at today's headlines. Today's Ghana. Let's play it in full. Sounds like this.

0: Oh, there you go. Any idea? Do you think you know what the gala is? Drop us a little WhatsApp into the studio.
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0: Right, looking at the top straight of Tories that are trending. Home Secretary Shabana Mahmood is among a number of cabinet ministers calling for Sir Keir Starmer to set out a timetable for his resignation. US President Donald Trump has said 1-month-long ceasefire between the US and Iran is on, and it's massive life support. The last passengers have left the hantavirus-hit cruise ship as authorities confirmed 3 new positive cases linked to the deadly outbreak. Also, there's talks about the new way to book your driving lessons. That's after bots have been booking slots. Bots book slots. Oh, man, that's the headline right there. They're the top stories at the moment. And just to let you know, what's happening this weekend for us here at Leica Radio? I've got no idea. We're just partying. Keep it locked. It's 9:41.
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17: Morning, Johnny. 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
0: Piloni Tera Lal Gagara. I don't know the rest of the words, but maybe someone will sing along. That's well done, Aisha.
17: Hai Tere Pave Sadi Jan Kote Jan Tera Lal Gagara. Rata Di Neend Churave Piloni Tera Lal Gagara.
0: Oh, that was pretty good, Cyril. Well done.
18: Hai tadpave sadi jaan kad jaave.
0: Hey, bro, why are you trying to chat me up, man? 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

0: I love this one. Originally, RDB drops it, and then they brought in some Bollywood from the film Good News. You know what? I held out on watching this movie for a long time. I've got to say, I absolutely loved it. Lal Gogra was the right answer. Well done to everyone. And Sham K's feeling quite proud right now, because he's like, Donny, I got it right. Well done, Sham.
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0: Right, that's it officially. An end of another breakfast show. Take care, look after yourselves, and the daytime programming continues in Manchester with Darvish, and over here, Ruby Raza has taken over for Kush for the next 2 weeks as well. Whatever you're doing, have a lovely one, and I'll catch you tomorrow, 6 o'clock. Set the alarm clocks right now.
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4: Good morning, this is Cameron McGarvey here. Starting Earls Court, the A4 Tolgarth Road coming into town just before the West Kensington Station. We've got this partially blocked with an accident. A lorry and a car involved there this morning, and very busy and queuing as congestion back to Sutton Court Road and through Chiswick. The A4005 Roxhill Hill at Harrow still closed there both directions due to that burst water main. A40 Westway at Paddington, traffic queuing onto the Marylebone flyover with a travel time there of 35 minutes. To the Tube Circle Line, earlier faulty train at Earls Court, severe delays on the Circle Line anti-clockwise, and Heathrow Airport, cancellations on flights to and from Belgium.
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1: From the Sky News Centre at 10. The Prime Minister's told his cabinet at the start of their meeting this morning that the process for challenging him as leader of the Labour Party has not been triggered. Our political editor Beth Rigby has some more of the PM's words.
2: The past 48 hours have been destabilising for the government, and that has a real economic cost on our country and for families. The Labour Party has a process for challenging a leader, and that has not been triggered. The country expects us to get on with governing. That is what I am doing and what we must do as a cabinet.
1: As Sir Keir Starmer's future is discussed with his top team in 10 Downing Street, the first government minister has quit, calling for him to resign. Meata Fanboule has stepped down as communities minister. So far, 78 of the PM's own MPs have withdrawn support for him, but he still has allies in his top team, including the Work and Pensions Secretary. The pound's weakened, meanwhile, further as political instability continues. Sterling fell against the US dollar and the euro. UK long-term borrowing costs have surged higher too, with the yield on 30-year UK government bonds, also known as gilt, jumping around 13 basis points. This means it costs more for the country to borrow. James Medway, former advisor to Shadow Chancellor John McDonnell, says Sir Keir Starmer's pointed to market volatility as a reason to stay in number 10.
3: Of course, as he has actually done, at least implicitly in the past, pointing to the bond market reaction and saying, look, this is not a time to be thinking about transferring.
1: Elsewhere, Donald Trump claims the ceasefire with Iran is on life support, with negotiations over a peace deal stalling. The president's travelling to China later, the first visit by a US leader in nearly a decade. And the rules for booking driving tests are changing today because of fears bots are creating huge backlogs. Now only learners will be allowed to book and manage tests. That's the latest. I'm Faye De Silva.
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5: A cold and bright start, but we will cloud over from the north through the morning, cloudy in the early afternoon with the odd light showers locally, but this will clear to leave some sunshine later. Highs of 16 degrees Celsius.
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5: 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I'm Dana, sitting in for Kush, and I'm with you for the next 3 hours. We have your mystery voice coming up in this hour, so stay tuned. But first, it's Kush's four in a row.
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4: 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Is Kush's four in a row. 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
1: 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I'm Janet, sitting in for Kush, and I'm with you for the next 3 hours. So now it's our time for our mystery voice. Now, do you think you know who the mystery voice is?
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2: Change about what?
1: Now, do you know the answer? Well, it's time to reveal it. The answer is Janhvi Kapoor. Well done to you if you have figured it out. I thought it was pretty easy, this one. But a little bit about Janhvi Kapoor. She was born on 6th of March, 1997. Gosh, she makes me feel old. But she is the daughter of late Sri Devi and producer Boni Kapoor. I don't think he's just a producer, actually, because he's also an actor. He was in that film, I'm trying to remember the name of it, but it has Shraddha Kapoor and Ranbir Kapoor in it, where he was like the matchmaker, or he was breaking them all up. I'm trying to remember the name. I'm going to definitely remember it and come back to you on that one. But yeah, a little bit about her. She won a Filmfare Award for Best Actress for playing her role in Gunjan Saxena and The Cargill Girl in 2020, A Woman Trapped in a Freezer in Millie in 2022. Now, I am a huge fan of her. Maybe it's because I've got a soft spot for Sri Devi, but I do like her a lot. I wasn't so sure about Khushi. I think she still has to prove herself. She's got a long way to go. I think Janhvi has proved herself. And I mean, her film, her debut film, gave me the shivers. It was so scary when she, the ending of that film, if you remember, in Darak, which starred Ishan Khattar in it. And the ending really gave me goosebumps. And I think it was just so super sad. Let me know what you thought about her debut film and how much she has improved in her acting skills. I think she's pretty awesome now. I'm going to play you a song from the film Puram Sundari, but this year, which is going to take you to the top of the hour.
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1: From the Sky News Centre at 11, the Prime Minister says he's staying put and his allies in his top team are backing him.
2: The Labour Party has a process for triggering a leadership election. That has not happened, so we all intend to get on with our jobs, and that's what I'm going to do.
1: That's Housing Secretary Steve Reid, who was the first to emerge from a cabinet meeting in Number 10, during which Sir Keir Starmer resisted calls for him to quit. He insists he does take responsibility for last week's election results, but says the country expects us to get on with governing. The PMs held his weekly meeting this morning, and some had reportedly told him yesterday that he needed to set out a timeline for leaving. But as ministers left, those who back him were happy to talk to reporters. His Business Secretary Peter Kyle.
3: Nothing has been triggered. I'm about to go off to Brussels to continue working with Brussels to deepen a relationship to benefit Britain. We are working hard on the big issues that are facing the country, and Keir is showing really steadfast leadership.
1: Nearly 80 of the PM's MPs now want him to step aside. Meata Fambule's become the first minister to resign over the issue. She has a community's brief. Our political editor, Beth Rigby, has her statements.
4: She says, whilst progress has been made, we've not acted with the vision, pace, ambition that our mandate for change demands. And she says, you, Prime Minister, have lost the trust and confidence of the public.
1: James Lyons is Sir Keir Starmer's former director of communications at Downing Street.
5: It's felt increasingly inevitable over the last 24, 12 hours that he will either have to decide to go with some kind of agency over his own timing and the manner of his departure, or that's going to be decided for him.
1: And political instability is having an impact on the financial markets too. Sterling fell against the US dollar. That's the latest. I'm Faye De Silva.
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9: London weather today, a cold and bright start, but it will cloud over from the north through the morning. Cloudy in the early afternoon with the odd light shower locally.

0: but this will clear to leave some sunshine later. Highs of 16 degrees Celsius.
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0: 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I'm Jannat, sitting in for our beautiful Kush, and I'm with you for the next 2 hours.
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1: You're tuning to Leica Radio 1458. My name is Janertha. Now, the two back-to-back 90s songs you just heard from the film Jeet 1996 and Janwar 1999. And the common factor between these two songs is, of course, Karishma Kapoor. And a little bit about the beautiful lady. She's an Indian actress who primarily appears in Hindi films, of course. 1990s leading actress, highest paid actress, I must say. Kapoor is looking absolutely stunning at the age of 51. Also known as Lolo is her pet name, and of course her sister is Bebo, and parents are Randhir Kapoor and Babita Kapoor. Now, I do miss Karishma Kapoor on screen, and I always look forward to listening out for maybe she's going to make a comeback, but nothing yet. But I do miss her a lot. She was definitely one of my favorite actresses. I mean, when she used to dance, when she used to sing, everything, that expression on her face, it used to make her character come alive. And I'm not sure you get that anymore with the new actresses, but Karishma Kapoor, honestly, is one of the most prestigious actresses, I think. You know, her acting in Raja Babu, Kuli Number One, Sajan Chale Sasural, Andaz Apna Apna as well. Yes, the one with Salman Khan and Aamir Khan in 1994. She was phenomenal in that. I also, you know, love Raja Hindustani. We can't forget that one, can we, with Aamir Khan? Now, that is one of her best films. It made a turning point in her career, earning her the Filmfare Award for Best Actress. And she also won the National Film Award and Filmfare Award for her role as a passionate dancer in the musical romance Dil To Pagal Hai in 1997. Right, now a little bit... more about Karishma Kapoor later. I do, like I said, I think you already know that I absolutely adore the actress. But let's move on to a Rahat Fateh Ali Khan track, Nitakhir Manga. Now, that is another fantastic song. One of my Rahat favourites. So do enjoy this track.
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0: Hey, it's me, Raj Baden. 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
1: From the Sky News Centre at midday, Sir Keir Starmer's come out fighting. The Prime Minister's told his top team he's staying on in Downing Street and it's time to get on with governing the country. In an apparent coordinated operation, those who back Sir Keir Starmer came outside of a cabinet meeting one by one afterwards and told reporters they backed their boss. Here's Work and Pension Secretary Pat McFadden.
2: Did anyone publicly challenge him around the cabinet table?
3: They didn't.
4: Many statements of support for the job that he's doing. But that's where the public...
2: What about those who don't hang on?
5: He'll carry on.
2: Can he hang on?
4: The Prime Minister wants to carry on with his job, as he should, as the public will expect him to do.
1: But just minutes before that meeting, the First Minister resigned from his government, urging the PM to go. Around 80 of his MPs have also said they think he should resign following last week's disastrous election results. Baroness Jenny Chapman, Minister for International Development, said she was not surprised there was no direct challenge from a cabinet member. The Health Secretary, seen by many as the one most likely to challenge the PM, was there too, but ignored shouted questions from the media as he left.
2: Westreeton, did you call on Starmer to resign?
6: There we go. He's absolutely...
7: What did you tell the Prime Minister?
1: Meanwhile, Labour MP Charlotte Nicholls thinks the PM should be putting the country first.
8: What he hasn't had is the amount of domestic grip that is needed. A lot of us have had some misgivings for a while. We have wanted to give him that benefit of the doubt, but we have reached a point where actually the risk of him continuing in post is, I think, greater than the risk of him going.
1: And in other news, three-time Olympic medalist Katie Archibald has retired from professional cycling. She says she's fallen in love with her new career as a nurse. That's the latest. I'm Faye De Silva.
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9: London weather today, cloudy in the early afternoon with the odd light shower locally, but this will clear to leave some sunshine later. Tonight will be dry with clear skies to start. Highs of temperatures are 15 degrees Celsius.
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9: 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This is Janet sitting in for Kush. We have the Antakshari Hour, this final hour, and then we've got our Artist of the Week, Madhuri Dixit. It's a very exciting hour.
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You're tuning to Laika Radio 1458. This is Jannat sitting in for Kush on the mid-morning show. It's time for the Antakshari Hour. Yes, that's right. And we're kicking it off with

0: off for you, A View to the Wedding. That's right, Tarifa, one of my favorite tracks. And then after Tarifa, we got a song that's starting with A. Can you guess what we're gonna pick? Send in your suggestions if you like, but you can WhatsApp me on 07424222222.
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0: A very good afternoon to you. My name is Jannat. You are tuned into Laika Radio, of course, and I'm sitting in for Kush. And I just want to say a quick hello to those who have WhatsApped me this morning and this afternoon. We've got Eskazmi, Jasmine, Suniti, Sarita. A very good afternoon to you, and thank you for getting in touch on our WhatsApp. Now, artist of the week, as I mentioned earlier, we do have the fabulous Madhuri Dixit as our artist of the week, and I've got one of my favorite tracks from the film Raja from 1995, Akhiyan Milao Kabhi Akhiyan Churao.
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1: That's it from me. Jannat is signing off and Dervish is up next for the afternoon show. So do keep it locked to Leica Radio and I shall see you tomorrow. Again, I'm sitting in for our beautiful Kush and for the rest of the week. So have a good afternoon and I'll catch you tomorrow morning.
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1: From the Sky News Centre at 1. Sir Keir Starmer's told his weekly cabinet meeting he will fight on as he defiantly ignores growing calls from within his Labour Party to go. But we're just hearing now that safeguarding minister Jess Phillips has resigned from government. The PM says there's a process to remove him and that hasn't been triggered. Following the crucial talks, a series of cabinet ministers came out publicly backing him. Top Starmer ally Steve Reid, who marched straight over to cameras to declare his support, said we all intend to get on with our jobs, while International Development Minister Baroness Chapman says she doesn't believe there'll be a leadership challenge.
2: He is in there really, really determined to do the job for the people of the country, the one that he was tasked with doing only 2 years ago, and he'll see that through.
1: Health Secretary Wes Streeting, considered by many as a potential challenger, avoided questions as he left at Downing Street. Earlier, Meyata Fambule became the first minister to resign over the issue. Our political editor, Beth Rigby, has her statement.
3: She says, whilst progress has been made, we've not acted with the vision, pace, ambition that our mandate for change demands. And she says, you, Prime Minister, have lost the trust and confidence of the public.
1: Around 80 MPs have called for the PM to resign following last week's disastrous election results. Paulette Hamilton, the Labour MP for Birmingham Erdington, says the British people want change.
4: Sir Keir Starmer is somebody I personally like, but his likability on the doorstep has been terrible. People do not want him there. They don't trust him. They do not think he's the right person to take this forward.
1: Meanwhile, political instabilities had a knock-on effect on the markets too. Sterling fell against the US dollar and the euro. UK long-term borrowing costs have surged higher. That's the latest. I'm Faye De Silva.
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7: And taking a look at the weather for you this Tuesday afternoon across Greater London, we're going to see cloud over the course of the afternoon. We will get sunshine later on as well. We've got highs of 15 degrees Celsius.
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7: 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You can catch up once again tomorrow in for Kush on the mid-morning show. That one from 10 a.m. Right now, it's all about Reload. I'm Vish Bhatnagar, and I'm keeping your company all the way through. Until 4 this Tuesday afternoon, let's go straight in back to back.
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0: Like

0: the show. That's all I really want to do. Both with Sean and Shri, of course. Sean from Teri Meri Kahani. Before that, you heard Chalea from Javan. Very good afternoon to you.
1: Vishbhatnagar.
0: That is right, I'm Vishbhatnagar, and this is Reload, and keeping you company across the capital. This sunny Tuesday afternoon, all the way through until 4 p.m. We're going to have a bit of cloud, but it's going to remain dry. We'll get more sunshine later on. Feels lovely, doesn't it? How are you doing since we last spoke yesterday afternoon? I hope you were well. And I'd love to hear from you. You can get in touch, of course, via WhatsApp. 07424-22222. That's my number. And don't forget, I'm available on your radio. 1458 AM via DAB plus Alexa, Google Home, LaikaRadio.com. 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So the messages coming in. I'll come to each and every single one of you very, very shortly. A whole load of fantastic songs all queued up to keep you company over the course of your Tuesday afternoon, including one of which we're hugely excited about. Yeah, that's right. Leica Radio has announced a partnership with Zee Music to promote Adnan Sami's new single, Lipstick. So I can't wait to play that for you. In the next hour, it's on our high rotation slot. It's going to be absolutely fantastic. Let me give you a couple of bits and pieces dominating the world of news right now. I've got a bit of entertainment news as well for you, but this one clearly I need to touch on. So Jess Phillips has resigned as safeguarding minister, telling Keir Starmer that deeds not words matter. Now it comes as the PM told a crunch cabinet meeting he will get on with governing, and that a leadership contest has not been triggered. So in chaotic scenes afterwards, several cabinet ministers spoke to many, many media outlets, but Health Secretary Wes Streeti, seen as a likely leadership arrival, ignored all of the questions. Yeah, he's keeping shtum. I'm going to keep you updated on all of these revelations here on Leica Radio. You stay tuned for that. Moving away from that story, I wanted to share this one with you as well. So Ranveer Singh is set to headline the long-awaited film adaptation of Amish Tripathi's The Immortals of Melua, taking on the role of Lord Shiva in what is being developed as a large-scale trilogy. Now, the project, backed by Ranveer's banner, Markasam Film, in partnership with Birla Studios, marks one of the most ambitious literary adaptations currently in development in India. That sounds incredible, doesn't it? Well, I can't wait to keep you posted on that. Don't worry, I will.
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0: Teddy, let's talk about food. I want you to take a photograph of whatever you're cooking this afternoon. For your lunch, you might be ordering in, you might be picking up something from the shop. Send it in to me via WhatsApp, and my favourite dish will win a song. Adha Ghanta, half an hour from now, 07424-222222.
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1: Tasty track of the hour, brought to you by Coca Noodles.
0: Let's keep going with the music. Vocals of Sean and Sunidhi Chauhan right now then. From Tararampam, it is Hey Shona. It's your tasty track of the hour. It's brought to you by

0: Hello, I'm Bob of Chantilly, the Johan, your tasty track of the hour. And it's brought to you by Coca Noodles. Speaking of noodles, gotta say very good afternoon to Arti. You're tuned in right now. They're not noodles, it's pasta. Pasta with a whole load of cheese and sweet corn. Looks absolutely lovely. Thank you very much indeed. And also gotta say very good afternoon to Shan. You're tuned in right now as well.
1: 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More flavors, more convenience, more yum. 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
0: And I've got a fantastic classic of the hour playing next for you in the timeless vocals of Kishore Kumar. We've got Sapna Mukherjee collaborating on this one from the film Jaan Baaz. It's from the year 1986. Keep it right here.
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0: Kishore Kumar and Sapna Mukherjee from John Boss. My classic hit of the hour. From the year 1986, Tera Saath Hai Kitna Pyara. I've got to say, very good afternoon to Bharat Gangaram Ji. Thank you very much indeed for sending me this delicious plate of Mumbai Bhel Puri. Looks absolutely fantastic. Thank you very much indeed. Pleasure to have your company. And let me remind you all about this. Kumar Shanu is going to be in the UK for one night only. Bank Holiday Monday, 25th of May. You can still get your tickets from the venue itself or from Ticketmaster. And of course, as you know, the exclusive radio partner for this phenomenal event is, of course, Leica Radio Network. 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
0: 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Vocals of Arijit and Neeti Mohan from Kalanka First Class. Thank you here on Reload with me, Vish Bhatnagar. Very good afternoon to you, Rohit. You're tuned in right now. Thank you very much.

0: It's got a groove to it, hasn't it? Still sounding so good on the radio. Filgan track brought to you by Derry Valley. Vocals of Arijit Singh and Neeti Mohan from Kalank. Of course, it is first class. Thank you here on Reload with me, Vish Bhatnagar. Gotta say, very good afternoon to Chirag Patel. He sent me a chicken sandwich with coleslaw. It always worked like a dream, that combination. Chicken and coleslaw and a bag of crisps. 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
0: And yes, Vish Bhatnagar keeping you company across the capital until 4 this afternoon. Do get in touch and say hi. I'd love to hear from you. 07424-222222. And I've got another fantastic one ready and waiting for you. That's in the vocals of Varun Jain. And it is from Delhi Bartholomew Isa Uljajia. Keep it right here.
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0: £1 of British sterling this afternoon will get you 129.82. Indian rupees via Pakistani rupee 377.95. Sri Lankan rupee this afternoon 438.14. Your Bangladeshi taka 166.75. Afghani 86.74. And via US dollar this afternoon 1.36.
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0: And I've got to say very good afternoon to Reshma. Thank you very much indeed for sending me your lunch khichdi and kadhi for lunch. Absolutely fantastic. And also, Jasmine, you've made dal chawal this afternoon. Thank you very much indeed. Enjoy this one. Dil Hariya.

0: South American Smooth Productions. Vocals of Arijit. Little Honey After, if you're here on Reload with me, Vish Patnaik. Keeping you company until 4 this Tuesday afternoon with a whole load. More fantastic music waiting for you.
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0: Thank you very much indeed for all the lovely dishes you've sent me this afternoon. 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Looks absolutely fantastic. Thank you very much. Enjoy the next track.
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1: From the Sky News Centre at 2, Sir Keir Starmer has been rocked by two more ministerial resignations. Alex Davies-Jones at Justice has gone, and Jess Phillips has quit as head of safeguarding. Our political editor Beth Rigby reads some of her resignation letter to Sir Keir Starmer.
2: I want a Labour government to work, and I will strive as I always have for its success and popularity, but I'm not seeing the change I think and the country expect, and so cannot continue to serve as a minister under the current leadership.
1: Earlier, Miatta Fambule left her community's brief. The Prime Minister has been trying to shore up his position after last week's devastating local election results. He told his weekly cabinet there's a process to remove him which hasn't been triggered. Following the crucial talks, some of his top team came out to publicly back him. Work and Pensions Secretary Pat McFadden was one of those answering questions outside Number 10.
2: Did anyone publicly challenge him around the
3: cabinet table?
2: They didn't.
3: Many statements of support for the job that he's doing.
4: But
3: that's what the public
4: is. What about those who
5: hang on?
3: Prime Minister wants to carry on with his job as he should, as the public will expect him to do.
1: It's reported Health Secretary Wes Streeting, who's said to be preparing to challenge the Prime Minister, tried to speak to him after the gathering. Andrew Fisher worked for Jeremy Corbyn. He says Sir Keir Starmer's resignation must come sooner rather than later.
6: It's got to be a case of when, and it's got to be as soon as possible for the good of the party. You know, we heard his speech on Monday. There was nothing in it. It was like it hadn't really registered with him how bad those election results were.
1: The head of the World Health Organization admits more hantavirus cases are expected. Dr. Tedros Adhanom says this is because of the gap between the first infection on a cruise ship and it being confirmed. And Greg says total sales have jumped to £800 million. That's a year-on-year increase of 7.4%. That's the latest. I'm Ruth McKee.
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7: Taking a look at the weather for you this Tuesday afternoon across the capital, we are going to see a gentle breeze with a little bit of cloud and a possible chance of some light showers toward the latter part of the afternoon moving into the evening. That will dissipate over the course of the night. We've got maximum temperatures of 15 degrees Celsius. There will also be a little bit of sunshine.
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7: 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A whole load of fantastic music. 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

0: to kick off the hour, Ishq Sufiana. That one, vocals of Sunit Heat Your Heart. On the Dirty Picture, before that you heard Wow. I'm here, Giovanni, though, Ishq Hona here. Playing for you here on Reload. With me, Vish Bhatnagar. Very good afternoon to you.
1: Vish Bhatnagar.
0: Absolutely right. I'm keeping you company till 4 this Tuesday afternoon across the capital. And the pleasure is all mine. How are you doing? I hope you are well. And I'd love to hear from you. You need to get in touch with me and let me know how you're doing. Of course, you can do that via WhatsApp. 07424-222222. That's my number. And don't forget, I'm available on your radio. 1458 AM via DAB Plus, Alexa, Google Home, LaikaRadio.com, or on the Leica Radio Player app. So download it right now if you have not already done so. And also, just a reminder, by the way, thank you very much indeed for all the lovely messages that are coming in over the course of this afternoon. Absolutely loving it. We are going to be playing you that track on High Rotation. And Leica Radio has teamed up with Zee Music to premiere this track, vocals of Adnan Sami. It's his new song, Lipstick. You've been hearing it all day, and you'll continue to hear it. I'm going to be playing it in this hour, about 15, 20 minutes from now. It's so good, you will absolutely love it. Got a couple of bits and pieces for you then from the world of entertainment before we continue with the music. So Zoe Ball has confirmed she's not going to be one of the new presenters on Strictly Come Dancing. Apparently this followed an extensive audition process. Yeah. Well, the BBC is expected to announce who is going to replace Tess Daly and Claudia Winkleman on the dance competition in the coming weeks. Now, following the pair's departure last year, there's been so much speculation, hasn't there? Who's going to be doing it? What's going to be happening? Well, it's definitely not going to be Zoe Ball. She said it was a grueling, full-on audition process, and she got rejected over the last couple of days. She said, it's okay. What the hell? I'll keep you updated on that. Who do you reckon? Who do you reckon it's going to be? Moving away from that, I wanted to share this one with you as well. Turning to the world of Bollywood. Well, sort of Bollywood. Yeah, it is Bollywood. Bhumi Badnekar is widely expected to step away from Netflix's The Royals as the series moves into its second season. What do you think of that? Well, according to industry reports, indicating a significant creative shift within the show. Now, while Netflix hasn't issued a formal announcement yet or any sort of statement, sources close to the production suggest that Bhumi's character will not feature in the new chapter. So I'll keep you updated on that as well.
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0: Let's do this one then. Vocals of Abhijit and Shreya Ghoshal from Om Shanti Om It's Dhoom Tanna. Your tasty track of the hour is brought to you by Coca Noodles. Enjoy it.

0: Absolutely loving the sound of this one. Dhoom Dhana, vocals of Abhijit and Shreya Ghoshal. That is your tasty track of the hour. It's brought to you by Coca Noodles, of course. From Om Shanti Om.
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0: And an incredible one from the film Criminal playing next the year, 1995. It's all about Kumar Sanu, isn't it? 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You've still got time to get your tickets. Kick back, relax. 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

0: Kill It. Vocals of Kumar Shanu, that one from Criminal, and of course he's going to be performing at the Royal Albert Hall on Monday 25th of May. You've still got time to get your tickets. And let me tell you all about this as well. Frankie Goes to Bollywood, the stage musical takes place from today until the 16th of May at the Derby Theatre, of course, in Derby. 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How fantastic is that? Gotta say, a very good afternoon to Rekha. You're listening in from Canada as well. Thank you very much indeed for your lovely message.
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0: And we're hugely excited about this brand new from Adnan Sami, Lipstick. And it's sitting on our High Rotation slot. So you're going to hear it all day. Leica Radio Network has collaborated, teamed up with Zee Music. So we're hugely excited about it. Premiering this one for you right now. Well, all day. Kick back, relax and enjoy. It's so good to hear Adnan Sami with something brand new.

0: And it's been premiering here on Laika Radio all day. Absolutely fantastic one. So good to hear Adnan Sami. It is sitting on our high rotation slot. And the Laika Radio Network has teamed up with Z Music to present this one. Fantastic. And even more exciting stuff, let me tell you all about this as well. Laika Radio Network is the exclusive radio partner of the Atif Aslam concert in London. It's taking place on the 14th of June at the O2. Tickets are still available at AXS and the venue. Make sure you get them quickly. It's going to be awesome. Got another fantastic song all queued up, ready and waiting for you. Whatever you're doing, you just keep it right here.
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0: 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You've got Gujarat Titans versus the Sunrisers Hyderabad. 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
0: What an incredible musical journey it's been so far. I'd still like you to get in touch and say hi. Of course, you can do that via WhatsApp. My number 07424-222222. I've got your Leica chart show number one playing in just a moment. Chand, Mira, Dil, whatever you're doing, keep it right here.
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0: So number one. Remember to tune in on Saturday between 4 and 7. That's on the Like a Network chart show with Nidaj. To find out if this one stays there, go to some of your top stories of 3. More fantastic music on its way.
1: Across Greater London, this is Like a Radio.

0: to resign, adding the country has spoken after last week's crushing election defeats for Labour. Sir Keir's told his cabinet this morning that the proper process to challenge his leadership hasn't been triggered. Afterwards, several senior ministers rallied round their leader. Housing Secretary Steve Reid was the first to emerge from the meeting in Number 10.
1: The Labour Party has a process for triggering a leadership election. That has not happened, so we all intend to get on with our jobs, and that's what I'm going to do.
0: More than 80 MPs from within his own party are now publicly calling for him to go. Paulette Hamilton, the Labour MP for Birmingham Ardington, is one of them.
2: Sir Keir Starmer is somebody I personally like, but his likability on the doorstep has been terrible. People do not want him there, they don't trust him, they do not think he's the right person to take this forward.
0: Sonia Souda is a former policy adviser to Ed Miliband. She thinks Sir Keir Starmer is burying his head in the sand.
3: He's really doubled down, he's fighting, but he's not really open to hearing criticisms. And I think there are huge question marks about how effective this is going to be as a strategy to get him through the next 2 or 3 days.
0: Meanwhile, the pound has weakened further. Sterling fell against the US dollar and the euro. The head of the World Health Organization admits more hantavirus cases are expected after the cruise ship infections, but Dr. Tedros Adhanom insists there's no sign of a wider outbreak. And Britain's driving test booking rules are changing from today. Only learners are now allowed to book and manage tests. That's the latest. I'm Ruth McKee.
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5: And taking a look at the weather for you this Tuesday afternoon across Greater London, we are going to see light rain and a gentle breeze. There'll be a little bit of sunshine over the course of the afternoon as well, and the rain will dissipate towards the evening. We've got highs of 15 degrees Celsius. Overnight, it's going to remain dry, and there'll be a little bit of cloud. Minimum temperature, 7 degrees Celsius.
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5: 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I'm Vish Bhatnagar and this is Reload. 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

0: One vocals of Kavita Set, and even Shridhar from Cocktail. Before that, you heard Barbad from Sayara playing for you here on Reload with me, Vish Bhatnagar. A very good afternoon to you.
1: Vish Bhatnagar.
0: Yep, I'm keeping you company till four, and the pleasure is all mine. How are you doing this Tuesday afternoon? I hope you are well. Enjoying a little bit of sunshine that we've got. It's nice outside, isn't it? The gentle breeze washing over the capital feels really good. Might be a bit of rain later on this afternoon, but it should clear up toward the latter part of the day. So get in touch and say hi. Of course, you can do that via WhatsApp 07424 222222. That's my number. And don't forget, I'm available on your radio, 1458 AM via DAB Plus Alexa. 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Or on the Leica Radio Player app. So download it if you haven't already done so. It is just fabulous. If you're celebrating something, I want to be part of the celebrations. Drop me a message, let me know, let me share the love over the airwaves. I've got to say very good afternoon to Hema. You're tuned in right now. If I haven't already said hi, thank you very much indeed for your lovely message. So a couple of bits and pieces for you before we continue with the music. So thousands of severely obese children had been referred to weight management clinics since they opened, and that was back 5 years ago, according to new figures. Now, the latest data shows one in four kids aged 10 to 11 in England are obese. That is a shocking number, isn't it? While 2.5 million are affected by excess weight or obesity, and 1.2 million are described as significantly obese. It's honestly a worrying number. Now, newly released NHS England data says that a lot of kids, over 1,000 of those referred to clinics, were aged between 5 and 8. So under 12s, it's the worrying thing, isn't it? And obviously being clinically obese can lead to so many juvenile issues. So it's very, very important for young people to learn how to manage the weight and use appropriateness with what they're eating and the amount of exercise they get. So that one's dominating the headlines right now. And moving away from that, I wanted to touch base on this story as well, because it has been in the headlines most of the day. Well, Bonnie Tyler, Welsh singing star, is in a stable condition. She's in a Portuguese hospital following emergency intestinal surgery that took place last week. She remains seriously ill, but stable in Faro. Now, her doctors are still positive that she'll make a full recovery, so I'm going to keep you updated on that story as well. She was admitted to hospital on Wednesday and placed in an induced coma following the operation. Fans have posted comments under a post on Bonnie Tyler's Facebook wishing her well. There's tons and tons of messages pouring in, wishing her a huge, speedy recovery. Bonnie Tyler there.
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0: Well, let's keep going with the music. This one in the vocals of Babul Supriyo and Anilka Yagnik, Hum Tum. It's a title track. It is just lovely. Tasty track of the hour.

0: dry. Hum Tum. Vogel Zabal Ka Yagnik and Bubble Supreme. It is your tasty track of the hour. It's brought to you by Coke and Noodles. Thank you here on Reload with me, Vishpat Nagram. Keeping you company till four.
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0: And our artist of the week until Sunday here on Laika Radio is a hugely iconic Madhuri Dixit. It's the only word I can use. The only word I can use to describe her incredible diverse catalogue of works. And I've got a lovely one playing next for you. And that one from the year 1993. I'm not going to tell you what it is. You just have to wait and see. It's playing for you literally in just a couple of moments. You keep it right here.
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0: is beautiful, isn't it? Vocals of Jolly Mukherjee and Anuradha Podwal Sahiba. From the year 1993. Artist of the week, of course, the incredible, hugely iconic Madhuri Dixit, all the way through until Sunday here on Laika Radio. Absolutely loving the sound of that. I've got to say, very good afternoon to indeed you're tuned in right now. Thank you very much indeed. Pleasure to hear from you first time. You've messaged in on Reload. Lovely to have the pleasure of your company.
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0: Let me give you a heads up on the IPL match number 56, well and truly underway. It's happening live from Ahmedabad. We've got Gujarat Titans versus the Sunrisers Hyderabad, and the Titans are batting. They're on their eighth over right now with a score of 58, loss of 2. Stay tuned for all of the updates.
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0: 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For your Pakistani rupee, 377.47. Sri Lankan rupee this afternoon, 437.66. Your Bangladeshi taka, 166.56. Afghan Afghani, 86.69. And for your US dollar this afternoon, 1.36. So many sixes.
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0: Let's keep going with the music. This one in the vocals of A.B. Dylan.

It's got such a groove to it, isn't it? Vocals of AP Dillon, Summer High, playing for you here on Reload. Well, we've got a bit of sunshine. I thought I'd play it for you. And what an incredible musical journey it's been. It's been absolutely awesome. Thank you very much, Annie, for all of your fantastic messages. Without doubt, they always put a smile on my face.

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Sorry, and that is it for me. Thank you very much indeed for the pleasure of your company. I've been Vishpadnagar, and this has been Reload. Catch me back on the radio tomorrow from 1 p.m. Raj Badnob next on Drivey's, keeping you company across Greater London and the Midlands. You've got Sandy Shaw and Leica.

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1: From the Sky News Centre at 4, a third minister has resigned from the government, criticising Sir Keir Starmer for a lack of bold, radical action. Alex Davies-Jones has stepped down, as has Miatta Van Bulle. Safeguarding Minister Jess Phillips has also quit. Our political editor Beth Rigby reads some of her letter to Sir Keir Starmer.
2: I want a Labour government to work, and I will strive, as I always have, for its success and popularity, but I'm not seeing the change I think and the country expect, and so

0: behind the same candidate. More than 100 backbenchers and parliamentary private secretaries have this afternoon signed a statement saying this is no time for a contest. International Development Minister Baroness Chapman says she doesn't believe there will be a leadership challenge.
1: He's in there really, really determined to do the job for the people of the country, the one that he was tasked with doing only 2 years ago, and he'll see that through.
0: Meanwhile, Plaid Cymru's leader has been named the next First Minister of Wales.
2: When compassion is backed by the courage to act, and when recognition of our potential today meets a collective aspiration to secure a better tomorrow, that is when our nation's voice will sing the loudest.
0: Rhune ap Iorwerth is the first non-Labour politician to hold the post since the Welsh Parliament was formed 27 years ago. And Michael O'Neill will remain Northern Ireland manager and won't take up the Blackburn job permanently. He'd been interim boss at Rovers since February. That's the latest. I'm Ruth McKee.
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4: And checking the weather for your Tuesday. First of all, in London, light rain showers and a gentle breeze. Lows about 7 degrees Celsius. Tomorrow, Wednesday the 13th, it is going to be about 13 degrees Celsius on Wednesday the 13th. And also, in the Midlands, starting dropping down to 7 degrees. And tomorrow, in the Midlands, about 12 degrees Celsius with a little bit of rain and sunshine.
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0: It's been such a long time since I've heard this one. Absolutely beautiful, isn't it? Pyar, ishq, aur mohabbat. Aur kya chahiye hai? You got all of that. That's a greedy, right? That is a greedy.
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0: Ranch Pattern. Hello, gorgeous. Tuesday drive. How's it going? The 12th of May. I'm feeling a lot better today, by the way. Still a little bit bunged up, but I'm feeling good. And it is great, isn't it? Well, with the sun's out, I know it's a little bit kind of cold out there. I feel to be mazatana. Or how are things with you? Are you keeping well? What have you been up to today? Working away? Slogging away? It's all about that, isn't it? Kind of like overworking, underpaid. I know. We're all complaining about it, don't we? Away from that, we're keeping a close eye with what's happening at Downing Street, because there seems to be a fair bit happening, all right? So more than 100 Labour MPs have signed a statement backing the Prime Minister. That is making the headlines, but 85 Labour MPs are now calling for Starmer to go. So, yeah, there seems to be a bit of a contradicting thing going on. So we'll see which side wins what. We'll keep posted on that here on Drive. Away from that, a fair bit also happening in the world of showbiz. I'll be telling you about The Royals, which streamed on Netflix. Also, Ranveer Singh, who's set to play Lord Shiva in The Immortals of Milua. Oh, that's making the headlines. And also, as you've been hearing all day today, across the Like Ray network, we've teamed up with Z Music to premiere Adnan Sami's brand new song. It's called Lipstick. Have you seen the video of this song? Everyone's wearing lipstick. What's going on? So keep it right here on Like Radio. I'll be playing you Lipstick. I might just give it two spins later on, depending on how I feel. And it's exclusive here on Leica Radio Network. It's not playing on any other UK Asian radio station. 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
2: Oh man, so many messages coming in. Hello to all of you. Hello going out to Hema. Hema got your message. Lots of love to you. Keep on listening. And also Hitesh as well. How you doing? You're right. Okay, let's see what happens. All right, I think everyone's on kind of resignation watch with the Prime Minister. Away from that, I've also got to say hi to Jasmine. Hi Jasmine. He said first mascara from Leica, then lipstick. Thank you. I always make videos of new songs from Leica. Absolutely, yeah, Jasmine. So I do want to see your video of this new lipstick song. Also, I think the team's going to do something with lipstick as well. Hopefully nothing like Adnan Sami does in the video, but dekhte hota hai kya. Sarah, you said heard lipstick earlier. I think I like Adnan's almost unrecognizable look in the music video more than the song. Really? I like the song, actually. I think the song is quite peppy. And not just that, but also, do you think he's got a lot of mascara on as well? So it's kind of combining mascara and lipstick together. Raksha, hi to you. Lots of love, as always, my lovely. Sham, hello to you. Hope you're well. Have yourself a fab Tuesday evening. Rajvi, kaise ho? Hope you're doing well. Thanks very much for your message. Right, let's do today's Filmy Scramble. Are you ready for it?
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2: 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So L-E-C-I-N-P-R. 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Remember, there's an extra letter thrown in there just for good measure. If you know, get in touch. L-E-C-I-N-P-R. Here is my number.
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2: 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And on the way,
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4: Good afternoon. Anti-clockwise on the M25 in Kent and earlier broken down Morley is still causing some congestion right from the Dartford Tunnel turn off at Junction 1A through towards the Swanley interchange. Things looking very busy there. A13 as well, usual queues from Regent Lane through towards the Lodge Avenue flyover. And Beck Lane in Beckenham is also busy eastbound as well, due to a closure in place between Elmers End Road and Clement Road at the moment. There's still a diversion in place there. A1, the Watford Way and the Barnet Bypass, both looking heavy towards Apex Corner this afternoon. And A12 from Leighton to Wanstead, also slow at the Redbridge roundabout. And that's your latest traffic and travel.
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Jodie playing here like a radio. Absolutely fantastic. One of my favourite soundtracks, that. A really good film as well. Suhaag, Amitabh Bachchan, Praveen Bobby in that. Oh, how can we forget Rekha and Shashi Kapoor as well. Really, really good film and a fantastic soundtrack. Right, 4:31. It is yours truly, Raj Barney on Drive. Quick reminder, if you like your classics like that, yani ke purane gaane, sada purane gaane, shazay. Those yesteryear classics. Then we've got a radio station by the name of Leica Gold Radio. 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We're like, huh? Angie, we got two stations, Leica Gold 1 and Leica Gold 2. 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Rekha, lovely, lovely hearing from you. Hope you're well. Nilmala G, how you doing? Sending you lots of pyar. Guess you. And you stay put now, all right? Mere saath hai na saath baje tak. Devendra, hi to you as well. Thanks very much for your message. Hope you're well. And Desham, you got the answer right for today's filmy scramble. Also, Praveen, hi to you. Sarah, you got the answer right as well. Keep them coming through, or I want to hear from every one of you. Get in touch with your answers. Right, away from that, lots more on the way for you here on Drive. This one, Atif Aslam. That's because we're celebrating the fact that Atif Aslam is going to be performing live in London. Leica Radio being the exclusive radio partners of Atif Aslam's much-awaited UK concert is taking place at the O2 in London. It's going to be absolutely fantastic on the 16th of June. Oh, it's 16th or 14th. I always get confused, but hold on. It's definitely one of those days. And it's going to be happening at the O2 in London. Do check it out. Absolutely fantastic stuff. Right, let's continue with the hits then. Atif Aslam here. 14th of June, that's the one. 14th of June is when it's taking place. So let's do this then. Tere Sang Yara. Raj Baden.

0: cracking number, isn't it? Denis and Giara from the film Rustom here on Like Radio. Gorgeous. Right, quick reminder also on my Feel Me Scramble today, the letters are as follows. L-E-C-I-N-P-R. So L-E-C-I-N-P-R. If you know, get in touch which film title that is, let me know. Also, I've got my choice active as well. So which song would you like to hear?
1: 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Drive time.
0: Choice active track one. Ne legda vi ne legda. And track two. Kagra, Giovanni Divani. To get voting right now. And on the way.
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0: I really like this. Love the vibe of it. Lipstick, Adnan Sami's brand new track, released under Z Music. And of course, we're working with Z Music at Like A Ray Network, exclusively broadcasting this song in the UK. 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Adnan Sami, Lipstick. Love it to bits.
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3: Anti-clockwise on the M25 at Kent, and earlier broken down lorry still causing delays at the Dartford Tunnel. The lorry has been removed, has left congestion though back towards the Swanley interchange if you're travelling anti-clockwise. A13 in East London, queuing at the moment from the Prince Regent Lane through towards the Lodge Avenue flyover, already eastbound. A 30-minute queue there. M25 in Berkshire looking busy at Junction 15. Meanwhile, the A1 Watford Way in the Barnet Bypass looking busy at the moment, heavier than normal towards Apex Corner. And the A12 from Leighton to Wanstead is around a 25-minute delay heading east towards the Redbridge roundabout this afternoon. And that's your latest traffic and travel.
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0: The wait is now over. 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

0: It is so good, isn't it? So Nick Bocian Navi. Thank you, I like radio. Right, some more hits on the way for you in the next hour. Approaching 5 o'clock now. Latest news headlines and the moves and shakers at Downing Street. Let's do it.
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2: The top stories this hour. The Labour Party is descending into bitter division over Sir Keir Starmer's future after the resignation of four ministers. Health spokesman Dr. Zubair Ahmed is the latest to step down, saying the government's being harmed by what he's described as a lack of values-driven leadership. While over 80 MPs are publicly calling on Sir Keir Starmer to quit, that number's above the threshold needed to trigger a leadership race, but they must line up behind the same candidate, which isn't the case. Sky's political correspondent Ali Fortescue explains what could happen next if that changes.
3: Someone launches a leadership challenge. They need 81 MPs, 81 including themselves, to back them. Starmer is automatically back on the ballot, and then all the other candidates would also be in the race, and then the members and affiliates vote.
2: The party's former director of communications, Tom Baldwin, says a leadership contest comes with real-world consequences.
4: If Keir Starmer is removed, we'll have had our seventh prime minister in 10 years since Brexit. We become

0: has now been signed by more than 100 Labour MPs and parliamentary private secretaries urging colleagues to come together. And Jack Draper's teaming up with Andy Murray in a shake-up of his coaching setup before the grass court season. The British number two has split with Jamie Delgado after 6 months. From Sky News, I'm Ruth McKee.
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2: And checking the weather for your Tuesday, looks like it's going to be a light rainy, showery kind of evening with some gentle breeze around, lows about 7 degrees Celsius. And tomorrow, on Wednesday the 13th, it is going to be 13 degrees Celsius with a little bit of rain and sunshine. In the Midlands, tonight dropping down to 7 degrees Celsius, and tomorrow 12 degrees Celsius with a mixture of the two.
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2: Hello, gorgeous. Tuesday drive, the 12th of May. How's it going? Are you all right? You feeling good? Lots of musty on the way for you in this other show as well. And stand by for my lyrical miracle. By the way, the answer for my filmy scrum of the last hour was Prince. Prince was the answer. Chalo, aapka Prince yahan hai. Up drive, let's do it.
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0: Love this track, Gagra playing you like a radio. That taken from the film Ye Jawani Ye Deewani. And that was also your track from the last hour, Choice Active. Right, also keeping a close eye with what's going on with the news. Of course, the big story at the moment is Downing Street. What's going to be happening there? Is there going to be a resignation by Keir Starmer? We'll keep you posted on that. Also, Bhumi Pednagar is not going to be part of the Royals this season. See you on Netflix if you watch that. She was getting a lot of flack for season one, didn't she? Anyway, she's not going to be part of season two, though. And Ranveer Singh is said to play Lord Shiva in The Immortals of Malua. That's also making the headlines right now.
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0: So let me know how your Tuesday's shaping up. We'd love to know. And let me give you a shout out here on the radio as well. There's a survey. Ladies, can you let me know? 48% of ladies do this every single day, and that is step on the scales. Really? Why every day? Shouldn't do it every day. You have to do like a week, huh? Why do it every day? But yeah, let me know your thoughts on that. Ladies, I mean, I'm sure there's some guys out there that would be checking their weight on a daily basis. Nah, it's a good thing to do. Especially with pani ka fluctuation ho jata hai, ye kuch ho jata hai, ye kuch na. So it also depends what you've eaten the night before. So yeah, that's there in the news. And also, people age 50 and over are more content with their life than any other age group, according to research. Yeah, holidays and hobbies are among the things that they are most satisfied with. A poll also found that over one in 10 age 50 plus are a lot more active when it comes to having fun elsewhere. There you go. I'll let you know that anyway. Right, let's continue with the feel-good tracks here on Like a Radio. It's yours truly, Raj Badin. Fight 20. Oh, this one I love to bits. Featuring the late Asha Bhosle with Chenni Singh from Alab. Chum Chum.

0: Love, what a track, what a gunner. Loving that here on Drive. Gonna say hi to my lovely Lena, who has messaged me as well. Lena saying, you go, hell no, my scales are sitting in the corner in my bathroom as it lies to me all the time, lol. Oh dear, oh dear. Emma, hi to you. Dabbling's delegating out to you as well. Jasmine, you're visiting the good guy right now, so lots and lots of love to you. And of course, blessings all round. Away from that, I've got a message from Yashoda. Hi, Yashoda. You said, I don't check my weight. If my clothes fit, then no need to worry about my weight. Absolutely, that's so good. Love that thought. And also, Sadek, you said, I check my weight daily. I'm into calorie and macros, nutrient tracking. Have a coach. I'm a proper nerd about it. Mate, the music is so good. I'm so glad you're loving it. Keep on listening and keep enjoying the vibes here on Laika Radio.
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0: Right, today's Lyrical Miracle, I've got the following lyrics. What you got to do is tell me which song this is. It's actually quite a recent song, right? So, not recent, but not like a classic. So get in touch, let me know. Here goes. Teri saanson ki khushbu, teri baaton ka jadoo. Teri saanson ki khushbu, teri baaton ka jadoo. If you know which song that is, get in touch right now.
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3: Good evening. Few problems on the M25 to watch out for. First of all, anti-clockwise in the Dartford Tunnel. Earlier broken down lorries now been removed. Still low congestion back to the Swanley interchange and queues continue there. M25, meanwhile, at junction 14 for Heathrow, a multi-vehicle accident clockwise is closing off two lanes at about a 20-minute travel time. Police are in attendance there. Meanwhile, the Limehouse Link Tunnel is currently closed. The shoot-up barrier faults at the moment. So again, stationary traffic at the moment heading east there. Watford Way, Barnet Bypass, still looking fairly heavy towards Apex Corner, as is the A12 from Leighton to Wanstead. It's around a 20-minute delay heading east this evening.
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0: Danny Vasquez, Zara Hadke, Zara Vajke, playing here on Like Radio. Ah, oh, tune and a half, isn't it? Sham, you're listening to me in the Leicester right now. This one for you. And how much you love this. Once again, today's Lyrical Miracle. Teri Saanson Ki Khushbu, Teri Baaton Ka Jadoo. Are the lyrics from which very popular Bollywood track? If you know, get in touch. Right, moving on then. Let's do a quick update on Leica Extra.
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0: 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Are they becoming just a big Instagram show? Do big weddings lose the emotional touch together? All that will be answered in this particular episode. 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

0: 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It's so so good, isn't it? And it's yours truly, Raj Ballinair on Drive. How's it going? I love you giving you your views on Lipstick, the Adnan Sami exclusive song that we're playing at Castle Rock, Like a Ray Network. I'll play that again for you in the next hour, right? Oh, beautiful.
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3: M25 in Kent at Junction 1A for the Dartford Tunnel. An earlier breakdown still causing lengthy delays this afternoon anti-clockwise. Back to the Swanley interchange, traffic continues to queue there. M25 in London clockwise at Junction 14 for Heathrow. Two lanes are closed in a multi-vehicle accident. That means the traffic's being was held for a short time. It's now on the move again. Lanes 3 and 4 though currently out of action and adding to the congestion there. The Westway A40 through Shepherd's Bush partially blocked at the moment due to a breakdown. That's at Wood Lane. Also the A1 Watford Way, the Barnet Bypass, still slow from Mill Hill Circus through to Apex Corner this evening. And that's your latest traffic and travel.
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0: It is Geordie Geordie playing like Radius in the sing with him. I said this side, a Tuesday Drive. And that was your Lyrical Miracle track, by the way. A lot of you got it right. Can't really hide anything from you guys because you're so clever. We're on the way for you next hour then. There's so many more buddy going in, but now approaching six. News headlines.
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2: From the Sky News Centre at 6, a junior health minister has quit the government after just 8 months in the job. Zubair Ahmed's blaming a lack of values-driven leadership. He's one of four ministers who have quit and called on Sir Keir Starmer to follow. Well over 80 MPs want him to go, including Rachel Maskell, who says it's time for the PM to step aside.
3: But I think he needs to be honest to himself now. It's a sad day, but we do need to move forward. We can't have this melodrama of Downing Street. I talked about it when the Tories were in power. We can't have that now. The country has said that they wanted a different leader. They made that very clear last Thursday.
2: Several ministers, including Work and Pensions Secretary Pat McFadden, rallied round the PM and answered reporters' questions after a cabinet meeting.
4: Did anyone publicly challenge him around the
5: table?
4: They didn't.
5: Many statements of support for the job that he's doing. But and that's what the public...
4: What about those who
6: didn't carry on? He'll carry on.
4: Can he hang on?
5: The Minister wants to carry on with his job, as he should, as the public will expect him to do.
2: But former Labour political adviser Max Wilson says things aren't looking good for him.
7: This drip, drip, drip keeps going, and I think it's going to keep on for some time. The idea being to put as much political pressure on the Prime Minister as is possible until it's not sustainable. At the moment, we're in the foothills of that, but it will soon get much, much worse.
2: A spokesperson for the Home Secretary has tonight said she won't be resigning from the Cabinet. Shabana Mahmood's reported to have called on the Prime Minister to set out a timetable to step down. Elsewhere, a man in his 40s has died after being shot.

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1: And checking the weather for your Tuesday with the way things stand right now in London. Dropping down to 7 degrees Celsius, gentle breeze and partly cloudy. Tomorrow for your Wednesday, 13 degrees Celsius. And in the Midlands tonight, dropping down to 7 degrees, sunny intervals around. Tomorrow, 12 degrees Celsius.
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0: Is that the bang thing? Yeah, like Radio Avada on your like a radio, nothing else but your favorite tracks as always. By the way, some of the news that's been coming in from showbiz is about the relationship of Mauni Roy and Suraj Nambiya. There's a lot of speculation whether they're still together or not because they've unfollowed each other on Instagram. Is it a PR stunt? Is it something else? I mean, you saw that. I thought I'd just share it with you anyway. So that's making the headlines. Away from that, there's a message that I got from Jasmine earlier. We're talking about how certain people check their weight on a daily basis, go on the scales. And Jasmine says, Raj, why do ladies check their weight? They should be positive and chill. Nothing happens. It's all fine. So there you go, Jasmine. Lots of positivity from you. Why check it? I mean, can we go to check the gun? To make sure that everything's okay. But yeah, anyway, that is there. That's been making the headlines about how often you check your weight. There's also a story about Lidl has recently come under fire for changing its loyalty scheme, and Aldi is making the most of it by mocking its rival on social media. Yeah, I can see that there seems to be a lot of kind of nork joke that is going on between Lidl and Aldi. Lots of publicity there. That is there. Also, let me know the things that, I don't know, some things that you take from a hotel room. When you're staying in a hotel, you know, maybe you want to take something like, oh, actually, when you shouldn't really. I mean, taking the odd slippers and maybe the odd towel. Not that I endorse any of that, but it has happened. Would love to know if ever you have, and what's that one thing? I mean, the other night I was staying in a hotel and there was a beautiful teapot there and it looked really good. Not that I make much tea anyway. Maggie Lynn, and then I'm thinking, actually, it looks really nice. But you know what? You need to take it home and what you can do with it. I don't even make any tea. It just looks nice because it's in some other place, isn't it? Anyway, love to know your thoughts on that. Right, keep it right here on Like a Radio. Nothing else but your favourite tracks. As you know, we have got the exclusive first play of Adnan Sami's new song that we've been playing all day across the Like a Radio network.
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0: It's called Lipstick and it's been released by Z Music Company. And the song has been playing exclusively on the Like a Radio network. And it's a UK radio exclusive. I really like this track. It's got a nice kind of peppy feel to it. And not just that, but also the video is a bit crazy. Keeping everyone happy on that. Do check it out and let me know your thoughts on it as well. Adnan Sami with their kisses all over him. And also kisses on the rest of them as well. And lipstick all over him. Some guys in there as well with lipstick on. I mean, Archgal, you can't say anything, can I? Probably too sensitive these days.

0: is Lipstick, brand new music, Adnan Sami's back. Quite an uplifting number, isn't it? Maybe put some lipstick on yourself. Do a video, send it to me. In the studio, right? Nice.
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0: I like them, it's too kind of dark colour though. You know the dark coloured red? Some of the ladies were. I'm not a big fan of those. A little bit scary. I think lighter, but not too light either. Not too bright. All right, moving on. Let's do a check on if you wear a dark one or a light one, each of their own. Happy days with your lipstick. Right. At the moment, the pound is trading at 129.15. That is the latest rate. And don't forget, you can make your exchanges with the SBI Yono app and also any branch as well for SBI.
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0: Don't forget, with the exclusive radio partners of Kumar Sanu's upcoming concert is taking place on the 25th of May. Nearly sold out. I think there's only like a handful of tickets left. All we should have done here. So I've got a Kumar Sanu song up next, don't anyway. Leica
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3: M25 in Kent, anti-clockwise at junction 1A for the Dartford Tunnel. The LA Brookendown lorry now clear. It looks like congestion from the Swanley interchange is now gone as well. So good news there. M25, meanwhile, at 14 clockwise at Heathrow. The earlier accident there has now also been cleared. Looks like traffic's back to normal there. In Shepherd's Bush, the A40 Westway is partially blocked. A broken down vehicle near to Wood Lane is still causing some delays this evening. And at A1 Waterford Way through the Barnet Bypass and through Edgware, looking busy. From the Mill Hill Circus through to Apex Corner, traffic seems a lot heavier than normal there this evening. And that's your latest traffic and travel.
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0: It is so good, isn't it? Oh, I can't wait to hear this live. Kumaro Sanu. Do you know what? I was just talking to Kumaro Sanu about an hour ago. We were doing a quick interview with him in between the songs. You would never know that I was doing that. Anyway, that interview will be available very soon on our socials. Raj Patton. It was a very, very special malakat with Kumaro Sanu, also with his daughter Shannon, and Bali Brumbutt was also with it as well. So yeah, very, very excited about that. Kumaro Sanu giving Like Rain Network another exclusive interview. That is happening, and you can check it out on our socials. Right, moving on then, new music.
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0: From the film Pati Patni Aur Vo Do, love this track. It is Humne Vahin.

0: Ishmael Corona in that, and the rest of the girls as well. Not one, not two, but three of them. And the film releases this weekend. It's going to be a biggie. That is Badi Badni Odavodo. Right, more hits on the way for you after this.
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0: Oh man, it's gone cold again, hasn't it, this evening? What's going on? Cold and also rainy as well. That's it, I'm off out of here. I'm off. Not long before I go to New York. But anyway, I'll be on the radio tomorrow at 4 o'clock. My last one before I shoot off to New York. Don't forget, after 7 o'clock, Radio Wally and Leica Radio Greater London and Leica Radio Midlands. She'll be on Leica Gold and Leica Radio Greater Manchester. Have a lovely evening. See you tomorrow at 4. Bye.
2: Traffic and travel.
5: M25 in Kent looking a lot better now. The Dartford Tunnel, earlier delays have eased off there, which is good news. Looking a lot better than Shepherd's Bush as well on the A40 Westway. The earlier broken down vehicle at Wood Lane is now gone. Traffic is back to normal there. In Edgeware, the A1 Watford Way along the Barnet Bypass, still fairly heavy though, and heading from Mill Hill Circus through to Apex Corner. We're seeing delays of a few minutes this evening. A12 as well from Leighton to Wanstead, delays of 25 minutes approaching the Redbridge roundabout, so still very busy there. And A13 as well towards the Lodge Avenue flyover, and travelling east this evening, looking at a travel time still of around 15 minutes. That's your latest traffic and travel.
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1: From the Sky News Centre at 7, Health Secretary Wes Streeting will meet the Prime Minister tomorrow as Sir Keir Starmer fights for political survival. They'll see each other, we're told, on the morning of the King's speech. Here's our political editor, Beth Rigby.
2: We expect that the Health Secretary wants to discuss with the Prime Minister the turbulence gripping the party. It's not clear whether he's going to call on the Prime Minister to set out a timetable for his departure.
1: Four ministers have quit the government today and are calling on the PM to follow. While over 80 MPs want him to go after Labour's electoral drubbing last week, Paulette Hamilton, the Labour member for Birmingham Ardington, says people want change.
3: Sir Keir Starmer is somebody I personally like, but his likability on the doorstep has been terrible. People do not want him there. They don't trust him. They do not think he's the right person to take this forward.
1: But more than 100 Labour backbenchers and parliamentary private secretaries have signed a statement backing him, saying this is no time for a leadership contest. Deputy Prime Minister David Lammy says Sir Keir Starmer has his full support.
4: We must put country before party. The only person that benefits from the Labour Party navel-gazing in this way is Nigel Farage and the populist right.
1: An ally of Angela Rayner has told us tonight she'd be prepared to run for the Labour leadership if necessary. Yesterday, the former Deputy Prime Minister called for Andy Burnham to be allowed back into Parliament. A man in his 40s has died after being shot by armed police in Bedford. Officers say the suspect presented a weapon after an armed standoff. And Bonnie Tyler is said to be stable following emergency surgery. A spokesperson for the singer says she remains seriously ill in hospital in Portugal. That's the latest. I'm Ruth McKee.
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1: Big shouts going out to Raj. She kept you nice and entertained. It's the roller coaster, baby. Let's get you rocking and a rolling. Shaking and grooving as we kick off Estate with two big tracks back to back.
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1: 12 minutes past 7. Good evening. You're tuned in to Leica. Big shout out to everyone locked in and listening. How you guys doing? Lots of love going out to everyone that's sending in piano messages. Sham, a very happy Tuesday to you as well. We've got Purnima G in the house as well. Lots and lots of love to you, saying Radio Ali, God bless your soul, sweetheart. Oh, thank you. Thank you. And a dabbling and a lots of love going out to you as well. Get those messages across. Let me know you're part of the party tonight.
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0: such a beautiful, beautiful track. It is, of course, the vocals of Lata Ji. And on the big parda, the one and the only Madhuri Dixit Nene, whose birthday we are celebrating this week. I like artists of the week. So I told you, I'm going to bring you some of my favorite Madhuri tracks along with the rest of my Like Our Radio Parivar. Wherever you're joining us from tonight, big shouts to you all. The movie was Ram Lakhan. Well done, Sham. First one in with the right answer. Waj, big salam namaste to you as well.
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0: The vocals of the main man himself, Adnan Assami. You all know how much love I've got for Adnan. And you know what I've got to say? The love and respect he's shown me in my broadcasting career. From day one, from the very first time that I met him, to the shows that I've hosted with him, to the social media love we give each other. I'm so excited for this track. I love the artwork on the cover pictures. If you haven't seen it, head over to the Instagram page for Laika Radio. Check it all out. Adnan Assami, brand new track. I feel like he's written this one for the ladies. It's all about a lipstick.

0: I'm liking the vibes. I'm saying really, really, I feel like this one's dedicated for you. Jelebi miti si bate. Hey, lots of love going out to you as well. Nirmala, good evening to you as well. Keep those messages rolling.
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0: Sly to Trunk. From a Dil Tera Aashik. Well done to Hema. First one in with the right answer. Jitendra, lots of love going out to you. And now though, for a good track of the hour.
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0: Stephen Ben, Janita Gandhi on the vocals of this one. Tera ho jao.

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0: Kumar Dansha Ghoshal on the vocals of this one. Chamak Chello Chel Chubili. And remember, Kumar Dansha live in a concert, one a day only in the UK at the very prestigious Royal Albert Hall, Bank Holiday Monday, 25th of May. 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We need to squeeze in one last big track because we need to see what's happening around that globe.
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1: From the Sky News Centre at 8, Health Secretary Wes Tredin will meet the Prime Minister tomorrow morning. The potential Labour leadership hopeful will speak to Sir Keir Starmer before the King's speech, setting out the government's parliamentary agenda. It comes as the party descends into open warfare over the PM's future. Four ministers have resigned and joined at least 80 MPs urging him to quit. The first to go today was Miatta Fambule, who had the community's brief. She says she's responding to her constituents.
2: The message was really clear. They have lost confidence and trust in the Prime Minister, and they don't believe that he is able to deliver the scale and the change that is required for us to deliver on our mandate that we promised the country.
1: Sir Keir vowed to fight on at this morning's cabinet meeting, while his deputy David Lammy is backing him.
3: We must put country before party. The only person that benefits from the Labour Party navel-gazing in this way is Nigel Farage and the populist right.
1: Labour grandee Harriet Harman has told Sky's Electoral Dysfunction podcast Sir Keir Starmer should bring back Andy Burnham into his top team.
4: The Labour Party has got a cloud hanging over it. Clearly Andy is part of the solution to that. And could it be that Keir Starmer could say, we need all the people in Cabinet to be the very best people for the country, and that includes Andy Burnham.
1: He'd first have to be selected for and win a by-election to stand any chance of challenging for the leadership. A man's been shot dead by police after officers say he presented a weapon. The watchdog started an investigation following an armed standoff in Bedford. And 10 people from remote South Atlantic islands connected to the cruise ship outbreak of hantavirus are to be brought to the UK in case they develop the illness. The Foreign Office has been contacted for comment. That's the latest. I'm Ruth McKee.
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5: 2 minutes past eight. Good evening. You're tuned into Leica, looking at the weather for you now. Clearing up this evening, although we may see odd spots of showers and a few more in the early hours. A minimum of 5 degrees across your region. Go ahead tonight. Crack open the kidgia.
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0: Such a beautiful start. Even if I do say so myself. Kicked you off with a beautiful, beautiful track. Ye Kaisi Mulaqat, followed by Shayarana Si Hai Zindagi. Deepa ji, lots of love going out to you. 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

0: such a beautiful, beautiful track. You know what? I always get people message saying, "Very well, is this from the film Noori?" It's not. It's from the movie Lekin with Lata Jiki Awaz.
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0: That's right. It's all about episode number 15, Weddings and Beyond. Is it about the fact that intimate weddings are now the new luxury? 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
0: Bringing you another ultimate 90s number, Nadeem Shravan, Alka Yagnik, Kumar Da, Paeliya. Oh.

0: You know me.
1: You know this is one of my favourite. In fact, this is probably number one on my 90s tracks. Shout out to Rishi saying Radio Early as your day one. I know this is your number one. Rishi, you're spot on. I can't even deny it. From the movie Germs. Jurm Kurmarda and Sada Sargon. Jab Koi Baat Bigad Jaye. What a tune.
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0: the flood of messages today. Guys are just too kind. Radio Wali ke liye itna pyar. Hazel se shukriya. Big shouts going out to Nirmala saying, Radio Wali, jab koi baat, pehle har party mein yehi gana bajta tha at the start. I know, it was every single slow dance began with jab koi baat. Fully agree. Oh my God, waqt dekho. Let's squeeze in one last big track.
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0: And I know that Janaha Meun says, Cyrus, one of your favorites. So, chalo, ye gana aapke naam. Jasmine saying, Bale, Bale, sweetie, I'm so sorry. I was so lost in the gaane. Dreamland mein khoke. Message karna hi bhool gaye. You know, those are my favorite messages. When you're so mast magan and lost in the music that you forget to message. But that's okay. Shouts to Sham saying, Radio Wally, selection of the 90s today. Mind blowing. Let me continue to blow your mind. No, but you give out. So now, though, let's enjoy this one.
2: Are aage joru piche joru daaye joru baaye joru joru joru joru joru joru.

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1: From the Sky News Centre at 9, the Prime Minister is going to meet one of his biggest potential rivals tomorrow as he prepares to face down a backbench rebellion against his leadership. Health Secretary Wes Streeting will speak to Sir Keir Starmer in the morning. The Labour Party has split into open warfare about the PM's future, with four junior ministers stepping down and demanding he do the same. Over 80 MPs have publicly called on him to go after last week's catastrophic election results. One of his critics, MP Chris Curtis, thinks a leadership contest is inevitable.
2: I don't think it should just be a conversation about the process and about the personalities. We also need to have a conversation about ideas, about what our diagnosis is of what's gone wrong with Britain, about why we think this government hasn't, under Keir Starmer's leadership, been able to bring about change quickly enough, and how the next leader may be able to.
1: But there is support for the under-pressure Labour leader. Sir Keir's got the backing of more than 100 MPs and parliamentary private secretaries who have signed a letter. New Labour grandee Lord Blunkett says the situation is chaotic.
3: I think it's a circus. I think that my colleagues in the Commons need to calm down, change their language, think about how it reflects both back in their constituencies and more broadly, and let's try and get a grip of ourselves.
1: Meanwhile, the US President Donald Trump, who's been critical of the PM in the past, has this suggestion for him.
4: Well, my advice to him has always been, open up your oil in the North Sea. You got one of the great oil finds anywhere in the world, and you're not using it. They're not allowed to use it. And get tough on immigration.
1: Elsewhere, a man in his 40s has been shot dead by police in Bedford. Officers say they opened fire after he presented a weapon. And Bonnie Tyler is said to be stable following emergency intestinal surgery. A spokesperson for the Welsh singer says she remains seriously ill in hospital in Portugal. That's the latest. I'm Ruth McKee.
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5: 2 minutes past nine. Good evening. You're tuned into Leica, looking at that weather for you. Now, we have got a minimum of 5 degrees across the region tonight, but your Wednesday will be a stay of sunshine and a few blustery showers. A little bit heavy at times with the odd rumble of thunder and hail as well. A cool one with the winds in the background, leaving us with a maximum of 14 degrees.
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5: My heart is so overwhelmed right now. Lazy Lounge, it is all about Hatke Bachke. 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

0: beautiful vocals of Edmina Malik on that one. Mucho besada, Benalo. Absolutely love, love that one. Before that, another one of my favorites, Chaltere Ishkame. Lots of love going out to everyone locked in and listening. Jasmine, Der Aye Durustaye. Don't worry, as long as you're enjoying the music today, that is the main thing. Big shouts are going out to Sita, who's actually just reminded me of something quite important. So today is International Nurses Day. So a big dedication and a big love going out to all of those nurses out there who work day and night to make those moments, whether it's a hospital, a clinic or appointments, make those a little bit more easy, a little bit more comfortable. You know, we always thank the doctors for the hard work they do, and so, rightly we should. But you know what? The nurses equal just as much importance. They deserve just as much love and just as much respect. I mean, I work with plenty of nurses in my professional career. 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So to anybody out there who is part of a nursing team, you know, a big salute, salam, namaste, aur dahe dil se shukriya kar meherbani for the work you guys do. You are just phenomenal in ways that you can't even imagine.
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0: Vocals of Zach Knight and Priyanshi on this one. 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So many of you in the audience.

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0: such an epic track, isn't it? Slipping Gaga on the vocals. Ya Ali. Well done, Sean. First one with the answer. The movie was Gangster. Getting you ready for the Noughties Nostalgia happening tomorrow. Big shout going out all towards US of A, my favourite city. The Big Apple, a.k.a. New York. Jayanti and Karishma. Lots and lots of love going out to you guys. Keep those messages rolling.
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0: celebrating our like artist of the week. It is, of course, Madhuri Dixit Nene, my idol, my dance guru. I loved her in this one. Vocals of Shreya Ghoshal was just perfect.
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0: My beautiful Madhuri back on the parada for this one. He was Sergeant. Time now for Feel Good Track of the Hour.
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0: Bringing you something hatke, something bajke, because I can. 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

0: Joy, I love ya. But I gotta be leaving you. But figure out my lovelies, because in true Ready Wally style, I'm leaving you with chart number one, as well as one of my favorite 90s number. 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
1: From the Sky News Centre at 10, the House Secretary Wes Streeting will meet the Prime Minister tomorrow morning. The potential leadership hopeful will speak to Sir Keir Starmer before the King's Speech opening Parliament. Labour has descended into open division over the PM's future. Four ministers have resigned and joined at least 80 MPs urging him to quit. The first to go today was Mayata Fanbule, who had the community's brief. She says she's responding to her constituents.
2: The message was really clear. They have lost confidence and trust in the Prime Minister, and they don't believe that he is able to deliver the scale and the change that is required for us to deliver on our mandate that we promised the country.
1: But the Prime Minister does have support. More than 100 MPs and parliamentary private secretaries have signed a letter. And Deputy Prime Minister David Lammy is backing Sir Keir.
3: We must put country before party. The only person that benefits from the Labour Party navel-gazing in this way is Nigel Farage and the populist right.
1: Meanwhile, Labour grandee Harriet Harman has told Sky's Electoral Dysfunction podcast Sir Keir Starmer should bring back Andy Burnham into his top team.
4: The Labour Party has got a cloud hanging over it. Clearly, Andy is part of the solution to that. And could it be that Keir Starmer could say, we need all the people in Cabinet to be the very best people for the country, and that includes Andy Burnham?
1: He'd first have to be selected for and win a by-election to stand any chance of challenging for the leadership. Meanwhile, political turmoil is having an impact on the markets. The cost of government borrowing has hit an 18-year high. In other news, a man in his 40s has died after being shot by armed police in Bedford. Officers say the suspect presented a weapon after an armed standoff. And 15 entrants are taking part in the first Eurovision semi-final tonight. Five countries are boycotting the song contest over Israel's participation. That's the latest. I'm Stevie Schillinglaw.
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0: Breaker Radio Network across London, Manchester, and the Midlands. The wait is now over. The King of Melody, Kumar Sanu, live in concert. 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
0: Hey, it's me, Raj Badin. Don't forget to catch me on Drive every weekday afternoon from 4 p.m. where we have Filmy Scramble, Choice Active, Lyrical Miracle, and of course, The Big Question, as well as all the latest news, showbiz, sport, and traffic and travel for your area. 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
1: From the Sky News Centre at 11, the Prime Minister is going to meet one of his biggest potential rivals tomorrow as he prepares to face down a backbench rebellion against his leadership. Health Secretary Wes Streeting will speak to Sir Keir Starmer before the King's speech, setting out the government's parliamentary plans. The party has split into open warfare about the PM's future, with four junior ministers stepping down and more than 80 MPs calling for him to go. One of the PM's critics, MP Chris Curtis, thinks a leadership contest is inevitable.
2: I don't think it should just be a conversation about the process and about the personalities. We also need to have a conversation about ideas, about what our diagnosis is of what's gone wrong with Britain, about why we think this government hasn't, under Keir Starmer's leadership, been able to bring about change quickly enough, and how the next leader may be able to.
1: Meanwhile, there is support for the under-pressure Labour leader. He's got the backing of more than 100 backbench MPs and parliamentary private secretaries who've signed a letter. Sean Woodcock is one of them and says voters don't want to see a government fighting among themselves.
3: If we start talking to ourselves and having this sort of psychodrama going on, frankly, the public are going to get sick and tired of us, just like they did the Conservatives, and we will see Nigel Farage enter number 10 Downing Street.
1: Meanwhile, the political turmoil is having an impact on the markets. The cost of government borrowing has hit an 18-year high. The US President Donald Trump has left Washington for a state visit to China. Beijing is a large importer of sanctioned Iranian oil, so the conflict in the Middle East could be on the agenda with President Xi Jinping. A man in his 40s has been shot dead by armed police in Bedford. Officers say they opened fire after he presented a weapon. And in sport, St Mirren will have to play a relegation playoff despite winning 2-0 against Aberdeen. They will finish second from bottom of the Scottish Premiership, with Kilmarnock guaranteeing their top-flight status with a 3-1 win at home to Dundee. Elsewhere, Dundee United drew 0-0 with Livingston. That's the latest. I'm Stevie Shillinglaw.
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0: and the NHS. More than 35 bills are due to be announced later, including powers to renationalise British Steel. The US president has left Washington for a state visit to China. Donald Trump's expected to discuss issues like trade and the conflict in the Middle East with President Xi Jinping. A man in his 40s has been shot dead by police in Bedford. Officers say they opened fire after he presented a weapon. Southampton kept their hopes of an immediate return to the Premier League alive with a 2-1 extra-time victory over Middlesbrough. Shea Charles scored the winning goal.
1: Yeah, you know, when it goes such a time, you know, none of us are used to play extra time, really. Maybe once this season, but or twice maybe. But really tough, but it's a really good team and thankfully we came out on top.
0: The tie was marred by claims of spying by Southampton on a Borough training session, with an investigation opened by the EFL. They will face Hull City at Wembley next week. That's the latest. I'm Stevie Shillinglaw.
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1: From the Sky News Centre at 1, Wes Streeting, a likely Labour leadership contender, will see the embattled Prime Minister later this morning. The Health Secretary and Sir Keir Starmer will meet as pressure continues to grow on the PM to stand down. Nearly 100 MPs want him to go, while a similar number are publicly backing him. The Observer's political editor, Rachel Sylvester, thinks hanging on could be extremely damaging.
2: I've heard people suggest to me that there's a parallel with Joe Biden, where actually, by sticking around, he made it much, much harder for Kamala Harris to turn things around. And that is the sense that some in the Labour Party now have about Starmer.
1: Meanwhile, the political turmoil is having an impact on the financial markets. The cost of government borrowing has hit an 18-year high. Today's King's Speech will set out the government's plans for the next year as the leadership debate continues. Expected measures include changes to immigration, green energy and the NHS. More than 35 bills are due to be announced, including powers to renationalise British Steel. The US president has left Washington for a state visit to China.